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because she's 5'2", but I want you. Like, 5'2 is like gold or something. We should have known he was saying she fine too, but I want you. But hey, some things you learn as you go, huh? Speaking of learning as you go, head on over to Magic ATL on Instagram. I've got the topic of the night posted there. Here's the October London you called in for. And then coming up at about 8:22, a free event that's family friendly. We'll get into it on Magic.

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0: That's Jay Brown's new one. It's called Late, and I love that joint. I love me some Jay Brown, too. I had a chance to meet him a couple times, and he is always such a good guy with such a warm spirit. So shouts out to Jay Brown. Keep making that music, man. We loving it over here. It's Magic 107.5, 97.5, the real sound of Atlanta. Beezy Baby with you. And another thing we love is Jackie Paige, my good sis holding down the middays here on Magic. But I also love that she always is trying to teach us how to better take care of ourselves, our bodies, and encouraging us to get physical, like she's doing with this free hip-hop and R&B cardio dance class. So this one goes down this Saturday, October 17th, 9:30 in the morning, taking over Riverside Epic Center in Austell. And while you're there, get your fitness on, your little workout in. You can also win tickets to Eric Benet and Earth, Wind & Fire, plus Dr. Ian Smith's new book, The New Menopause Kitchen. 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We're supporting Breast Cancer Awareness Month, and it's just going to look good if we're all in pink, showing everyone that we're down for the cause. 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Coming up next, I got some Miguel for you. Drew Hill's in the lineup, and at about 8:50 tonight, we are turning Sundays into something you've never experienced before. I'll tell you all about it then. It's Magic.
1: All aboard! It's Ryan Cameron on Center, letting you know that you can go on the One Voyage cruise with us October 26th through November 1st. That's right. For haters gonna hate, you gotta be able to call in, be caller 17, and if you get back through, you'll be cruising with us October 26th through November 1st. But there's some things you must do. You must
2: have a valid passport not expiring within the next 6 months.
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1: You must
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1: Because the last thing we want is to give you a cabin and you cannot travel. So you must not be a liar. Okay? All right. So all week, for the rest of the week,

0: Haters Gonna Hate happens at 5:45. Your chance to go on a one voyage cruise with us, October 26th through November 1st. Come on, man. You said, I wish I could go. You can. It's magic.
1: Hey, yo, this is D.L. Hughley. 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

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BZ Baby with you. Got some Drew Hill for you now. Tribe Called Quest on the way. But at about 8:50 tonight, we are changing the game when it comes to Sundays. I'll run down the juice next, right here on Magic.

0: 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All right, friend, if you have not experienced a Sunday Past Detroit style, let this Sunday be your Sunday, okay? Past Detroit's throwback tailgate happens right here, live on Magic 107.5, 97.5 every Sunday, 11 a.m. to 1 p.m. Consider it like the kickoff before the kickoff at the Falcons game. Now, not only is it live right here on the radio, but baby, you can pull up and enjoy this vibe in person. It goes down live in front of Reverb by Hard Rock Hotel, right next door to Mercedes-Benz Stadium. So the expectation, music, good music, food, good food, and pure game day vibes. So wear your favorite jersey, pull up with your crew, text the group chat, tell them the vibe for this coming Sunday is with Pastor Troy for Pastor Troy's throwback tailgate right there in front of Reverb. Coming up next, I got Raheem Devon for you. You know his new show kicks off tonight at 10 o'clock. We're also going to slide into some flowetry. About to say poetry, child, but flowetry. Coming up, I got Kim in the lineup. And at about 9:18 tonight, I'm going to tell you, I'm going to give you a little assignment. Something that I've assigned myself that I think you'll want to assign to you too. So we'll talk about that next. It's Magic.
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2: Hey, yo, this is D.L. 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
1: Hey, yo, this is D.L. Hughley. There is an election coming up. 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

0: Magic 107.5, 97.5, the real sound of Atlanta. Got some Raheem Devon for you now. And then coming up at 10 o'clock tonight, his new show kicks off. From 10 p.m. to 3 a.m., you'll be vibing to the Garden of Love with Raheem Devon. Your weeknights will never be the same.
1: I like this.

0: She was 86 years old, and she was literally the foundation to our lives, you know? One thing that I realized that we really didn't do enough of, and that was asking Grandma for them recipes. Baby, Thanksgiving is right around the corner. And we didn't ask Grandma how much of what going where. We gonna lose the taste of the, you know, just, you know, Grandma's food tastes a little bit different than auntie food and mama food, and definitely different from sister, cousin, and food. Come on. So I just wanted to remind you, thankfully my grandmother had a recipe book. I don't know who's gonna get that, but I do know who will be taking pictures of all the recipes and bringing them on home. So just wanted to share that with you. If you find yourself loving grandmama food or big mama food or auntie food or whatever, and you don't know how she does what she does, have a conversation with her, okay? Before it's too late. Just saying. Coming up next, Missy Elliott. I got some Voice to Men in the lineup for you. Keith Robinson's new one's coming up, too. It's magic.
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2: The time I see her. 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
3: 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I hope this letter finds you in good spirits. 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
0: Hey, yo, this is D.O. Hughley. There is an election coming up. 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
0: Hey, yo, this is D.O. Hughley. There is an election coming up. 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
0: Hey, yo, this is D.O. Hughley. 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

0: amazing. The first day back at the work week has been good to you, and I hope the week only gets better as it continues. Coming up next, you got the Garden of Love with Raheem Zavon. 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
2: Hey, yo, this is D.L. Hughley. 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
3: 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I hope this letter finds you in good spirits. 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
3: 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I hope this letter finds you in good spirits. 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
1: Where the seeds are planted and the flowers

Oh yeah, the wait is officially over and we are where we need to be. I am the Love King of Soul and R&B, better known as Radio Raheem Devon, and I humbly welcome you to the Garden of Love, where I'll be giving you what you need at the appropriate speed, nice and slow. Tonight is about a new tradition of slow jams, conversation, where the seeds get planted and the flowers get watered. I want to give a big shout out to Kathy Hughes, Alfred, and Kobe, and of course my super producer, Rick Chill. Get to know me, get to know us, because this is your safe space in the new nighttime tradition of the Garden of Love. I had a wonderful weekend, and I hope you did too, doing something that you love with someone that you love. So whether you're in Washington, D.C. with me, you know, we call it the DMV area, Baltimore, Philly, Richmond, or Atlanta, Georgia, you're right where you need to be, in the garden. So let's get into some slow jams right here, where the seeds get planted and the flowers get watered. It's the Garden of Love, your voice of love, Radio Raheem Devon.

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1: Welcome back. You're in the garden with Radio Raheem Devon. Not just any garden, but the garden of love. If you're just joining me, welcome to my new syndicated nighttime experience where you get great conversations, slow jams, and all the vibes. I had an incredible weekend. I spent my Sunday evening at the MGM with the legendary Teddy Riley, performing one of my favorite songs with Teddy Riley and his G2.0 group, if you will, which is a fusion of Blackstreet and Guy. And what better way to bring in Teddy Riley's birthday than the New Jack Swing Birthday Bash? Not only did I get an opportunity to introduce one of my favorite producers and songwriters, but he brought me back out to sing one of my favorite songs that I grew up to as a youngin', you know, R&B lover, Let's Chill. And man, must I say that that was a moment of time was had. And I'm looking forward to getting with Teddy in the studio because I've been requested to come to Las Vegas. So I guess you can look forward to that. But right now I'm in the mood to put you in the mood. So enjoy the vibes. It's the Garden of Love right here with me, your voice of love, Raheem Devon.
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1: I'm Raheem Devon, and welcome back to the Garden of Love. And if you're just joining me, this is not a test. This is the new motion. This is a new feeling, a new vibe. Sunday through Thursday, from 7 to midnight. And it's such an honor to be here with you. And I must say, a dream come true. 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And that's 5683. Once again, that's 844-811-LOVE. 844-811-5683. 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
6: Hey, yo, this is D.O. 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
9: 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I hope this letter finds you in good spirits. 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Sincerely, Andre Dennis, Attorney at Law.
6: Hey, yo, this is D.O. Hughley. 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
6: Hey, yo, this is D.L. 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
6: Hey, yo, this is D.L. Hughley. 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
9: 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I hope this letter finds you in good spirits. 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And while each day is hard, it will get better. 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Sincerely, Andre Dennis, Attorney at Law.
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1: Welcome back to the Garden of Love. It's your guy, Radio Raheem Devon. We're still moving and grooving and slow jamming. Listen, I would love to hear from you on the Love Line. Give me a call at 844-811-LOVE, L-O-V-E. Again, that's 844-811-LOVE. The talk of the internet right now is Summer Walker, and we'll be getting into what's going on with her. I just had the pleasure of meeting Summer Walker for the first time at the Wolf Trap for the Broccoli Fest 2026. And she is a sweet soul, you know? But we'll be getting into that and so much more. You never know what you're going to hear here. Just know it's what you want to hear and been longing to hear in the garden where the seeds get planted and the flowers get watered. I'm your guy, Radio Raheem Devon, and this is the Garden of Love.

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1: It's the Garden of Love with your guy, Radio Raheem Devon. And listen, I want to check the love lines. 844-811-LOVE. Love is the number. Let's check the love lines and see who's on air.
2: Hey, I just wanted to call and say congratulations. My name is Candace. When I heard the announcement on the radio, I thought it was going to be for a tour, but I was so excited to hear that you were going to be on the love lines at night, because at 9 o'clock on Monday and Wednesday, I'm always driving home and I hear the evening folks. I'm so excited that it's going to be you, one of our local hometown heroes. Congratulations. Bye.
1: Well, Candace, first let me say thank you for your kind words. The Garden of Love is always here for you. Any night, any evening, we are here. And I look forward to talking to you again right here in the Garden of Love. It's your guy, Raheem Devon, 844-811. Love is the number. Give me a call. Give me a shout out.
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5: All aboard! It's Ryan Cameron on Center letting you know that you can go on the One Voyage cruise with us October 26th through November 1st. That's right! 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But there's some things you must do. You must
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5: 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Your chance to go on the One Voyage cruise with us, October 26th through November 1st. Come on, man. You said, I wish I could go. You can. It's magic.
8: Hey, yo, this is D.O. Hughley. 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
8: Hey, yo, this is D.O. Hughley. 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
8: 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Hughley. 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
11: 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I hope this letter finds you in good spirits. 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

0: You're still in the garden, the garden of love. 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And tonight I want you to get lost in the feeling. I hope the music is feeling good to you. Welcome to my new nightly tradition where we become family and slow jam the nights away. I still got news on Summer Walker coming up. And I still got your favorite slow jam on the way as well. And listen, if you had a long day today, it just got better. Because I'm here with you in the garden of love.
1: 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Welcome to love. 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And you can have it your way.

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1: It's the Garden of Love. It's your guy, Radio Raheem Devon, the new nightly tradition. And I have to thank you for being here because, like I often say, I'm everything with you because I'm nothing without you. Getting into some R&B news. Summer Walker has been in the press this week, you know, on the internet, byways and highways. She's not seeing eye to eye with her label Interscope Records, and they're allegedly suing her for $50 million for exiting her deal improperly. Again, this is all allegedly. They're saying that she still owes two albums of the five that they originally agreed upon, but it seems as if Summer Walker found a loophole under the California's seven-year rule where she can walk away. So we're going to see how they battle it out, you know? Now me, you know, being independent for 17 years, when I parted ways with Jive Records, I did not get dropped. I dropped the label. I, too, found a loophole in my agreement that got me out of my record deal. You know, you got to read those contracts. As an artist, it's very important we know what's in our contracts. And personally, I feel that every contract should have an exit clause that's fair for both parties, you know? So good luck to Summer Walker. You know, when it comes to labels and artists, I'm always pro-artist. We still got more of what you need at the appropriate speed coming right up. It's the Garden of Love, the good vibes, the good sensations. Good feeling right here with Raheem Devon in the Garden.
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7: Man, you know who I'm scared of?
8: Who?
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8: Oh, the boxer?
7: I'm just a fan.
8: What are we talking about?
7: I don't know. You know, I don't even know. I apologize. It came out of nowhere. 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
8: Why? You don't want to...
7: I mean, she just...
8: You're not going to get
7: she
8: in a
7: mad
8: fight with
7: all
8: her.
7: The time I see her. 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I'm scared of her.
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1: Welcome back to the Garden. It's your guy, Radio Raheem Devon, and we are grooving. This is where the seeds get planted and the flowers get watered. It's not just your average garden. It's the Garden of Love. And I feel like you should get familiar with me. You know, I don't like to assume that anywhere that I'm heard or seen that everyone knows who I am. So give you a little insight. You know, I have 10 albums out as a R&B soulful crooner. I'm a Grammy Award winning artist. And, you know, aside from that, I'm just a guy that loves spending his evening.

0: with you, playing the songs we grew up on, you know, the new songs that create memories, the slow jams, the vibes. And I couldn't think of any place I'd rather be right now than here with you in the garden. I'm going to be giving you what you need at the appropriate speed, and I cannot wait to sit down with some of you and my favorite guests, singers, soul singers, and public figures. But most importantly, I want you to know that here in the garden, it's all about you. This is a safe space, no matter where you are, who you're with, and we are all here for the solidarity of a good slow jam. It's the Garden of Love with your guy, the voice of love, Radio Raheem Devon.
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6: 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Hughley. 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
9: Greetings, Miss Smith. I hope this letter finds you in good spirits. Enclosed is your settlement check. 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
1: Welcome back to the Garden of Love. I'm your voice of love radio, Raheem Devon, and this is where you can come and talk to me at 844-811-LOVE. That's 5683. I'd love to hear from you. And listen, you can always use the love line. And the love line is always here for you if you want to send some caramel kisses to your sugar wooga, wherever they are in the world. That's right, the caramel kiss is like a love dedication, if you will, to say what's on your mind, to celebrate the one that you love. And all you got to do is hit me on the love line at 844-811-LOVE and leave it after the beep. This is the Garden of Love, the perfect tempo on a night like this.

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1: 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In Richmond, you know, we got love for you down there in VA. And listen, check the local schedule. 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It's the Garden of Love with your guy, Radio Raheem Devon.
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3: Hey, yo, this is D.L. Hughley. 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
6: 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Sincerely, Andre Dennis, Attorney at Law.
3: 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Hughley. 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
1: It's still in the Garden of Love with your guy, Radio Raheem Devon. I'm back. I'm here. Welcome back. If you're just joining us for the first time, this is that new nighttime tradition that you don't want to miss, Sunday through Thursday. And guess what artist has new music out? Snow Allegra, and we're going to be talking about it. I actually been jamming the record nonstop, and we'll get into that, but also have some of what you need and want to hear as well. So I'm not going to wrap you up. I'm going to keep the vibes going, giving you what you need at the appropriate speed, nice and slow, in the garden of love with Raheem Devon.

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1: It's still in the Garden of Love with your guy, Radio Raheem Devon. I'm back. I'm here. Welcome back. If you're just joining us for the first time, this is that new nighttime tradition that you don't want to miss. Sunday through Thursday. And guess what artist has new music out? Snow Allegra. And we're going to be talking about it. I actually been jamming the record nonstop, and we'll get into that, but also have some of what you need and want to hear as well. So I'm not going to wrap you up. I'm going to keep the vibes going, giving you what you need at the appropriate speed, nice and slow, in the Garden of Love, with Raheem Devon.
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4: All aboard! It's Ryan Cameron on Center letting you know that you can go on the One Voyage cruise with us October 26th through November 1st. That's right! 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But there's some things you must do. You must
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4: 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Your chance to go on the One Voyage cruise with us, October 26th through November 1st. Come on, man. You would say, I wish I could go. You can. 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
7: 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Hughley. 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
1: It's still in the Garden of Love with your guy, Radio Raheem Devon. I'm back. I'm here. Welcome back. If you're just joining us for the first time, this is that new nighttime tradition that you don't want to miss, Sunday through Thursday. And guess what artist has new music out? Snow Allegra, and we're going to be talking about it. I actually been jamming the record nonstop, and we'll get into that, but also have some of what you need and want to hear as well. So I'm not going to wrap you up. I'm going to keep the vibes going, giving you what you need at the appropriate speed, nice and slow, in the Garden of Love, with Raheem Devon.
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6: Man, you know who I'm scared of?
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7: Oh, the boxer?

0: What are we talking about?
1: I don't know. You know, I don't even know. I apologize. It came out of nowhere. It's just I'm really afraid of this woman.
0: Why? You don't want to...
1: I mean, she just...
0: You're not going to get
1: she
0: in a
1: mad
0: fight with
1: all
0: her.
1: The time I see her. You know, she's a decent looking girl, but she stay mad and she always bragging and I'm scared of her.
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1: It's still in the Garden of Love with your guy, Radio Raheem Devon. I'm back. I'm here. Welcome back. If you're just joining us for the first time, this is that new nighttime tradition that you don't want to miss. Sunday through Thursday. And guess what artist has new music out? Snow Allegra. And we're going to be talking about it. I actually been jamming the record nonstop, and we'll get into that, but also have some of what you need and want to hear as well. So I'm not going to wrap you up. I'm going to keep the vibes going, giving you what you need at the appropriate speed, nice and slow, in the garden of love with Raheem Devon.

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1: It's still in the Garden of Love with your guy, Radio Raheem Devon. I'm back. I'm here. Welcome back. If you're just joining us for the first time, this is that new nighttime tradition that you don't want to miss, Sunday through Thursday. And guess what artist has new music out? Snow Allegra, and we're going to be talking about it. I actually have been jamming the record nonstop, and we'll get into that, but also have some of what you need and want to hear as well. So I'm not going to wrap you up. I'm going to keep the vibes going, giving you what you need at the appropriate speed, nice and slow, in the Garden of Love, with Raheem Devon.
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It's the garden of love. It's your guy, Radio Raheem Devon. Listen, I hope you're enjoying the vibes tonight. I got some vibes that you're going to want to know about that involve, you know, where I'll be and what's coming and how I think we should release it. I'm inspired tonight. Are you feeling good? You feeling the vibes? Well, I'm feeling you right here in the garden of love.

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1: It's the garden of love with your guy, Radio Raheem Devon. And you know, being here in the garden, I recognize that there's so many ways to get to know yourself, love on yourself. And that's why I'll be introducing the affirmations of 52 ways to love yourself here in the garden. It'll be like our once a week thing where we reconvene, self-evaluate, and grow. This is where the seeds get planted and the flowers get watered. It's the garden of love with Raheem Devon.
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3: All aboard! It's Ryan Cameron, I'm Centered, letting you know that you can go on the One Voyage cruise with us October 26th through November 1st. 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But there's some things you must do. 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
3: 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All right. 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Your chance to go on a One Voyage cruise with us, October 26th through November 1st. Come on, man. You would say, I wish I could go. You can. It's magic.
6: Hey, yo, this is D.L. Hughley. 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
1: It's the Garden of Love. 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
5: Man, you know who I'm scared of?
6: Who?
5: I know this is going to come out of nowhere. I'm scared of Clarissa Shields.
6: Oh, the boxer?
5: I'm just afraid.
6: What are we talking about?
5: I don't know. You know, I don't even know. I apologize. It came out of nowhere. It's just I'm really afraid of this woman.
6: Why? You don't want to...
5: I mean, she just...
6: You're not going to get
5: in a
6: fight with her.
5: She's mad all the time I see her. You know, she's a decent-looking girl, but she stay mad, and she always bragging, and... I'm scared of her.

0: Hey, yo, this is D.L. Hughley. There is an election coming up. Do you have everything you need to vote? 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
0: Hey, yo, this is D.L. Hughley. 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
1: 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We are still in the garden of love, and I am talking. The phone lines are lighting up. They're jumping. 844-811-LOVE. L-O-V-E. That's the number to talk to me. Caller, you're on the air.
2: Good morning. Okay. From California, Los Angeles, AC Transplant, Chedidia, DC Diaspora over here on the West Coast. Thanking you for the Garden of Love. We need the love. All we need is love. Thank you again. Keep on doing what you're doing. We support you and we love you.
1: Hey, Khadija, I want to thank you for the love. I love you right back out there on the West Coast. Wow, we got people listening from all over the world, and that excites me. It's a new nighttime tradition, the Garden of Love with your guy, Radio Raheem Devon. 844-811-LOVE. That's the number to call me. I would love to hear from you. And you know I got more slow jams on the way, giving you what you need at the appropriate speed, nice and slow, in the Garden of Love with Raheem Devon.

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DC, we're vibing wherever you're listening from. I appreciate you. And I feel the energy tonight. And you know, when we were talking about the show, we were saying that, you know, we feel the game needs a makeover. You know, we want to bring back that red light special, the basement slow jam parties. You know, that all started with the caramel kiss. And I plan to introduce the caramel kiss to you. All you simply have to do is leave a message after the beat when you give me a call at 844-811-LOVE. That's 844-811-5683. 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

We're still vibing. We're still in the garden. Seeds are being planted and flowers are being watered. It's your guy, Radio Raheem Devon. I am still here with you. The night is moving fast, though, but it's not over yet. I got more to give. If you want it, you're in the right place, the right space. It's the Garden of Love with Raheem Devon.

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1: It's the Garden of Love. It's your guy, Radio Raheem Devon. We're still moving and grooving, as Teddy Riley says, jam, right? With the new jack swing and the slow jams. Join me tomorrow evening. Don't forget, we're giving Teddy his roses in full bloom tomorrow. Now listen, if you've been in the mood for live music and you've been wondering where Kim has been and you've been wanting to see him live, Kim will be starting his tour in October and rides through Thanksgiving, then returns in 2027. And for more information, you know you can go to Kim's Instagram page or hit him up on the website. And if you've been wanting to see me live, listen, the same rules apply. You can hit me up on Instagram. I look forward to putting out some new music for you in 2027, but if you follow me on IG, you know, on any given night, you might see me live on Instagram. Well, I'm in here with you as well, live, and we're doing what we do right now. It's the Garden of Love with Raheem Devon.
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5: She's
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6: Hey, yo, this is D.L. Hughley. 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

0: It's the Garden of Love with your guy Radio Raheem Devon, and I must say this is a very surreal moment, knowing that the power of manifestation is real and we are here in the Garden of Love. I would love to hear from you, you know, if you just want to say hey and where you're calling in from, or to say congratulations. I got all the L-O-V-E for you. So hit me up at 844-811-LOVE. That's 844-811-5683. We got more slow jams to play, but we don't have much time left as the garden continues to blossom and bloom tonight. I used to pray for nights like this in the Garden of Love with Raheem Devon.
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97.5. Greetings, Miss Smith. I hope this letter finds you in good spirits. Enclosed is your settlement check. As a person who's been in your shoes, I know the money in this envelope will never fulfill the void of losing your child. Please know that you and your family will always be in my prayers. And while each day is hard, it will get better. Trust me. If you ever need me, I am only a phone call away. Sincerely, Andre Dennis, Attorney at Law.

0: 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Letting the music blossom in the garden of love with Raheem Devon.
1: Giving you the best of R&B and me. It's your guy, Radio Raheem Devon. Welcome back to the Garden of Love. It's my first night here with you. Our first night here together. And I'm just giving you what you need, you know? All those goodies, those oldies, those currents, the good vibes. Music will be our connection here and so much more. And I'm so glad that you're here with me in the Garden of Love. It's your guy, Raheem Devon. Keep it locked right here.
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1: It's the Garden of Love with your guy right here, Raheem Devon. It's been a beautiful night that's going to turn into a beautiful morning and a wonderful day for you. I'm already speaking that on you and on your life. Listen, I can't wait to do it all over again with you tomorrow evening. And remember, in the second hour, the artist in full bloom that we will be paying homage to will be the legendary Teddy Riley. Wherever you land on your feet tomorrow, I hope you do something that you love with someone that you love. And remember to operate on the highest frequency, 528 megahertz of L-O-V-E love. And do it all with authenticity. I'm your guy, Radio Raheem Devon. Good night, rest well, and let's do it all over again tomorrow evening, right here in the garden.

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1: Hey, yo, this is D.O. 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
1: Man, you know who I'm scared of?
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1: I know this is going to come out of nowhere. 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
3: Oh, the boxer?
1: I'm just afraid.
4: What are we talking about?
1: 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You know, I don't even know. 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
1: I mean, she just...
3: You're not going to get
1: in a
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1: with her.
3: She's mad
1: all the time I see her. You know, she's a decent looking girl, but she stay mad and she always bragging and I'm scared of her.
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5: 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Hughley. 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
1: Hey, yo, this is D.L. Hughley. 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
1: Hey, yo, this is D.L. Hughley. There is an election coming up. 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

0: Hey, yo, this is D.L. Hughley. 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

0: Hey, it's Steve Harvey, y'all. 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
1: Man, you know who I'm scared of?
2: Who?
1: I know this is going to come out of nowhere. I'm scared of Clarissa Shields.
3: Oh, the boxer?
1: I'm just
4: afraid. What are we talking about?
1: I don't know. You know, I don't even know. I apologize. It came out of nowhere. 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
3: Why? You don't want to?
1: I mean, she just
3: you're not going to get
1: she
3: in a
1: mad
3: fight with
1: all
3: her.
1: The time I see her. You know, she's a decent looking girl, but she stay mad and she always bragging and I'm scared of her.
5: 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Hughley. There is an election coming up. 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
8: 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I hope this letter finds you in good spirits. 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
5: Hey, yo, this is D.L. Hughley. 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

0: if you... Hey, yo, this is D.O. Hughley. There is an election coming up. Do you have everything you need to vote? 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
3: 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I hope this letter finds you in good spirits. 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Sincerely, Andre Dennis, Attorney at Law.
0: Hey, yo, this is D.O. Hughley. There is an election coming up. 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

0: It's Ryan Cameron Uncensored letting you know that you can go on the One Voyage cruise with us October 26th through November 1st. That's right. For haters gonna hate, you got to be able to call in, be caller 17, and if you get back through, you'll be cruising with us October 26th through November 1st. But there's some things you must do. You must
1: have a valid passport not expiring within the next 6 months.
0: You must
2: be able to travel October 26th to November 1st.
0: You must
1: be able to get yourself down to Miami and back.
0: Because the last thing we want is to give you a cabin and you cannot travel. So you must not be a liar. Okay? All right. So all week, for the rest of the week, Haters Gonna Hate happens at 5:45. Your chance to go on the One Voyage cruise with us, October 26th through November 1st. Come on, man. You said, I wish I could go. You can. It's magic.
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0: I'm Denise Dunbar with Top Stories. Investigators are looking into a horrible tragedy at Six Flags over Georgia. A man fell to his death from a roller coaster yesterday afternoon. Officials have identified the ride as the Goliath. It reaches speeds of 70 miles an hour. It's been at the park since 2006. Cobb County Police Major Crimes Unit is investigating this. The park will be closed today. Early voting in Georgia kicks off today. Both the Democratic and Republican Party leaders are urging voters to cast early ballots before the November election. Voters will choose a new governor, new lieutenant governor, secretary of state, state school superintendent, and also make a decision in a congressional Senate seat, as well as many state races. Checking weather, 59 right now, nice and sunny today, with record highs near 86. I'm Denise Dunbar on Magic 107.5, 97.5, the real sound of Atlanta.
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0: sure will. Good morning, everybody. You are listening to The Voice. Come on, dig me now. One and only, Steve Harvey. Got a radio show. Man, oh, man, oh, man. Wow. I think about all the things God has done for me. It's overwhelming at times. And I want everybody to have that feeling and to share in that feeling of completion and satisfaction. And the only reason I got this, and it's the thousandth time I've said it, is because I formed a relationship with my creator, period. That's it. That's it. I can't tell you it's anything else. You know, I've always had a strong work ethic. My father put that in me. My father's conversations with me growing up was always constantly about work hard, don't be lazy, be a man, do what you say you're going to do. Yada, yada, yada, yada, yada. Man, I was so tired of my father at times. I was going, man, what is with this dude right here? Man, every time we have a conversation, it's got to be about work. It's got to be about, you know, man, doing your best, trying hard, you know, working, being honest, do what you say you're going to do. But that was his mission. I can't tell you how much I appreciate that now. I can't even put it into words when I think about my old man and what he was to me. And man, I'm so grateful for that balance I had in my life. And then my father was a fighter. He fought on the weekends. You know, my father used to come home with his clothes tore off of him. He put a fresh shirt on and he go back. My mama used to talk about my father fighting all the time. Slick, why you always fighting? You know, a little bit of that rubbed off on me too. You know, that kind of got into me, and I didn't understand that either. But then on the same turn, my mother was a Sunday school teacher for 40 years. So her conversation was never about fighting or anything. It was all about love and understanding and doing unto others that you would have them do unto you. My mom was a Sunday school teacher. So I learned about faith. I had to go to Sunday school, prayer meeting, Bible study, young people meeting, choir rehearsal. You know, I was at church, man, so much I was actually looking at there's got to be an alternative to this. You know, I want, you know, I was a little kid even. I was thinking at one point maybe I ought to look in hell because there's got to be something cooler than this going on every day. It had got that crazy for me. But the balance between those two people created who I am today. And I want you to understand that the things that you are in your past have helped create who you are today if you view it the right way. Everything that has happened to you in your past has happened to you for a reason and is usually for the good if you view it that way. But if you, on the other hand, are a type of person who can't move forward because you are allowing your past to stop you from having your future, then you, my friend, are doing a disservice to your life. You are not honoring God's blessings. You are not taking advantage of the gain, knowledge, wisdom, and experience of your life. Example, if you are a woman and you are always talking about a former relationship, what he did to me, if he had not did this to me, I wouldn't be in this place today. I thought I had a man. Now I ain't got no man. Ah, la, la, la, la, la. If he came along and I was doing just swell. He just came in and he just lied to me. He lied to me. Now he did this to me. Then he cheated. Then he left. All of that that you're saying can very well be true. Have you thought that maybe somewhere, in God's infinite wisdom, that he knew that you had made a mistake in picking him anyway? Maybe he knew you had made a mistake in saying yes or I do to him anyway, or come on, move in. And so what he did was, based on your decision now to say yes, I do, or come on, let's move in together. That was your decision. So you ain't go to him about this one. You made this decision. Based on that decision and all the negative things that started happening, He allowed you to get away from it. Now, how you got away from it is always not the choice of ours. See, you stuck on the fact that he left, that he walked out. But let me share this with you. When he was there, how good was he to you? How good was he for you? See, you got to look at the blessing. The blessing is now you are on your own. Now you walk in your house. Ain't nobody in there with a disruptive spirit. Now you go home. You can take your clothes off, walk around like you want to. Now you go home. You can sit down and look at TV or catch your breath if you want to. Your kids don't have to see y'all arguing all the time. Have you looked at the blessing in it? But now if you're going to keep looking at the negative, then guess what? Now you can't move forward because you keep allowing your past to keep you from moving forward. If God has brought you through it, why don't you move on from it? Look, you got through it. He gone. He ain't coming back. He got somebody else. So you gonna sit there and just keep tripping cause he gone and he got somebody else? Hey, pick yourself up. Thank God for the blessing. It didn't feel like a blessing while you was going through it. And all the pain of him leaving and the divorce and all that messed you up. Got it. When you get through with all of that, you ain't the first one been left. You ain't the first one been divorced. You ain't the first one been in a bad relationship. Pick yourself up. Thank God for the blessing and move forward in your life. Because maybe when you quit complaining, maybe you'll find out that God has something in store for you that he wants you to have. But he can't give it to you if you ain't grateful. So God gives you a blessing, but because you don't see it as a blessing, you ain't grateful for it. Now, guess what? You steady asking God to do something for you, but you ain't thanking him for what he's done for you. But you steady wanting him to do more. How does that work? How does that work, man, that he should keep on giving you things when you ain't even working with the stuff he done gave you? And I don't know. And I'm just using that one example. It could go for men too, vice versa, and so on and so forth. I'm just using that as an example. Now, why I laid on that one so long, you have to take that up with God. That's all. Just read. I ain't pointing fingers at nobody and nothing, because I've been guilty on both sides of the coin. Who am I? But I'm just sharing with you what I had to do. I had to learn to stop allowing my past to interfere with my future.
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0: It's the Steve Harvey Morning Show, man.
1: Would you rather be an okay looking person, but very funny? Or would you rather be like super hot? I mean, just fine, but very boring.
0: Okay. Okay, so the only one that has to answer this question really is Tommy.
2: Yeah.
1: Which one, Tommy?
0: Because I'm already A, so.
3: See, it's complicated because I'm not boring, but I'm fine, though. I don't know how to answer this. Why Carla looking at me like that, though?
2: You don't know how to answer
0: it. You know why she looking at you like that?
2: What?
0: Because you made a false statement. Okay, you said, I'm fine.
1: Yeah, he said it out of his mouth. He did.
0: Yeah. Hold up. Wait a minute. Hold up. I know how to fix this right now.
3: This,
0: I know how to fix it right. Hey, dog, right now, take a selfie. Go on.
2: And send it to him.
0: Take a selfie right now.
3: Not
0: on
3: this
0: the
3: early.
0: App,
3: not this early.
0: Turn that camera back around and look at it and keep your mouth up next to the mic so we can hear. Okay. Because this is how it go.
1: You took it.
0: Uh-huh.
1: He's looking.
2: He's taking different poses, different angles.
0: Okay, now you ready? Because it's going to be real subtle. This is him looking at his own self. Did you hear that?
3: That's sexy.
0: It's really subtle. One last time for those of you that's driving in your car. Be quiet. This is Tommy looking at himself.
3: I'm not going to be ugly for y'all. I'm not going to do it.
0: Here's Junior looking at Tommy's selfie. And this is me looking at myself. Told you.
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14: A terrible tragedy yesterday at Six Flags Over Georgia. One person died, four others were hurt after an incident involving the Goliath roller coaster. Witnesses described the horror when they saw the man fall to his death.
15: I just see somebody fly out. And just fly into the woods.
16: But we just got stuck up there.
15: I broke down because we were just on there. We were just on there.
14: The Goliath roller coaster is the park's tallest ride. It opened up in 2006. This death marks the seventh one at Six Flags Over Georgia, highlighting ongoing safety concerns. A boiled water advisory is still in place for parts of South Fulton. Areas affected include the city of South Fulton, Union City, Fairburn, and parts of South Atlanta. The advisory comes after Sunday's supply interruption at the Chattahoochee Water Treatment Plant. I'm Denise Dunbar on Magic 107.5-97.5, the real sound of Atlanta.
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13: Here's Monique with the first look at traffic. What's going on, Mo?
18: Hey there, Steve Harvey. Good morning. Good morning to ATL. Happy Tuesday, everybody. First look at traffic is sponsored by Aleve, and I am still sounding the traffic alarm straight out of the gate. Authorities are working a bad crash in Alpharetta involving a tractor trailer on 400 northbound Old Milton Parkway. Police are diverting traffic off the interstates. Also be heading southbound on I-85 from Gwinnett County. Get ready. A vehicle fire still has several lanes shut down southbound on I-85 at Claremont Road. Listen up, A-Town. When traffic slows you down, pain in your body can make the ride feel even longer. So with just one pill, Aleve provides up to 12 hours of pain relief so you can put pain in the rearview mirror. Use as directed. Aleve. I'm Monique Johnson. 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
13: To that is yes. I almost feel like when I say that, I already know what y'all saying. I know that's right, Steve. And for those who are not, look, man, get your strength together. Be grateful. Talk to God. Gratitude erases a lot of stuff, man. if you realize what you have. What you don't have ain't really that big. It really ain't. Ladies and gentlemen, Shirley Strawberry, Carla Pharrell, Mississippi Monica Jr., the comeback kid, and nephew Tommy, the legend that is. Junior, what's on your mind today?
6: Well, Unc, I think you might want to start by telling Carla happy birthday. I think you should do that. It's Aww. Carla's birthday today. Carla Pharrell's birthday today.
13: Gangsters have birthdays. So yes, Carla, you gangsters.
9: Thank you. Thank
19: happy
9: you.
19: Happy birthday, Carla.
13: Yeah, yeah birthday, buddy, Carla. Buddy, buddy.
9: What?
13: No, I said, yeah, buddy, buddy. Happy
9: oh,
13: birthday.
9: Oh, thank you, buddy, buddy.
13: Yeah, you know, that's big. That's a, but see, all this right now, all this falls on Tosh.
9: Yes, it does.
13: Yeah, all this falls on Tosh.
9: Yes, it
19: said,
9: does.
19: Yes, it does. Because
13: what I just gave you is all I got. Happy birthday, Carla. Gangsters have birthdays. Your husband
9: yes, sir.
13: Got to bring the hype. Yeah.
9: Yes.
13: I had to bring mine for my girl the other day. I ain't asked nobody for no help. And, you know,
9: yeah,
13: we had a wonderful birthday for her, and that was it, you know.
9: And happy belated to Marjorie Harvey. Her birthday was what, Saturday, Steve?
13: Yeah, it was Saturday.
19: Oh, happy birthday, Marjorie.
9: Okay, man.
13: Did it big, man.
20: Happy birthday.
9: It's that time. Libras, we taking over.
19: I got excited.
9: Well, it's your birthday. Get
19: it's
9: excited.
19: Birthday, huh?
9: Get
19: yeah,
9: excited.
19: I'm having fun today.
9: Yeah. Yeah.
13: Mm-hmm. You know, hey, do you know what he's playing for you?
9: I know we're going to dinner to one of my favorite spots. And then he said he's going to get my favorite spa treatment. This hotel I like to go to in the city.
13: Wow. Come on, Tosh. Mm-hmm. Come through.
9: Okay.
13: Come through, Tosh. That's what you got to do.
9: I don't want to hear my mouth get out. Go do all the things.
13: Yeah, I ain't going to lie, man. Tosh a good dude.
9: He is.
13: I think he should have a parade because taking care of you is like, Lord Jesus.
9: You make me ill.
13: Heavy load. Heavy load. So, Junior?
6: Yeah,
13: Is it yeah. Is it sports yet?
6: Nah, well, we going to get to it.
13: Okay. I'll be waiting.
6: Ooh-wee.
9: Good news.
6: It felt so good this weekend.
20: I guess we going to the Super Bowl now.
9: Yes. All right,
19: well,
9: we'll guys.
19: Don't say it, Tommy. Don't
9: Coming up in 32 minutes after the hour, we'll hear from the nephew as he runs that prank back right after this. Happy birthday, Carla.
21: Thank you.
20: Carla.
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1: 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And good news, the crash is out to the shoulder and almost gone. Stop on I-85 at Claremont Road as you travel through the cab. So you're heading towards Midtown and downtown Atlanta. You're in pretty decent shape once you pass that accident. Outside of that, we're doing pretty good as you move through the southern suburbs. And no big delays reported either side of I-20. Listen up, A-Town. 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
1: It is time now to run that prank back with the nephew. Nephew, what you got for us today?
2: I got it for you. You know, we have all purchased them time and time again. This right here is Girl Scout cookies. Girl Scout cookies. Mm. Yes. It's hard to pass by my side supermarket and not make eye contact. You're going to have to buy these cookies. They looking dead at you. Sir, would you like to get some girl? Yeah, yeah. All right, come on. Give me some.
3: Yeah.
2: Give me some cookies.
1: They right, miss.
2: This is Girl Scout cookies. Let's go, Cat Dog.
4: Hello?
5: Hello, my sweet dad.
4: Who's this?
5: Hey, how you doing, man? My name is Glenn, man. I work in building, too. You work for media, right?
4: Yeah, what's going on?
5: So we probably met a couple times. Do you have a girl? You have a girlfriend?
4: Why, what's up?
5: So you guys live together or what?
4: What is this your business? Like, what's the deal? Why are you asking about my girl?
5: Well, let me ask you this here. What's going on with you and at the job?
4: What do you mean what's going on with like,
5: I mean, you know, right?
4: I mean, so what? Like, what's the deal? Who are you? Like, who the are you? Like, what is this for? Like, why you? Like, I don't even know you.
5: Just calm down, bro. Just calm down. Like I say, my name is Glenn. I work in Villa 2, you know, and I know. I'm just telling you now. I know what you and doing. Okay, I know what y'all doing at the job. I already know, and a couple other people know what's going on. And I know you got a girl. I know you got a girl at home. I know that.
4: What is this about? Like, why you call my phone trying to harass me about some bull? Like, who are you? Like, what is your problem?

0: Like,
1: hey, calm down, man. I ain't trying to tell you a little secret or nothing like that. I ain't trying to do that. All right, but I'm gonna be real with you. Okay, I got one of your names. I got your number from one of the coworkers. Okay, I got your number. I said, hey, I want to give a call. I need to talk to him about something. That's how I got your number. So
0: yeah, who gave it to you?
1: We'll get to that later. Okay, we'll get to that later. But let me say this though. I know what's going on with you and to the guy. All right, and I ain't finna say nothing about it. You know, that's just our little secret or whatever. But I do have something that I want you to do though.
0: What do you want, dude? Like, what the do you want? You call me bugging me about and all this bull. Like, what do you want? What do you want?
1: Well, here it is, man. Listen, I ain't gonna say nothing about what you got going on. All right, that ain't even. I don't even care about that. But here's what I do want you to do. I do need some help from you. All right, listen. My little girl is selling Girl Scout cookies, and I want you to buy 50 boxes of them. All right, via Cash App, because she gotta have them sold by tomorrow morning.
0: Are you f***ing kidding me? Dude, bro, you, okay, so you on some blackmail bull. And listen, dude, who the f*** gave you my number? Because you going to call me, ask me to buy some f***ing cookies, and you should just be a man and ask me about it. Like, don't be f***ing calling my phone trying to give me that bull. Like, come on, man. Like, I ain't got no f***ing time for this. Like,
1: all I'm asking you to do is buy some cookies, man. That's it. You know what I'm saying? I just want you to buy some cookies. I need you to buy 50 boxes of Girl Scout cookies. Can you do that or not?
0: No. You ain't gonna call and try to manipulate me into buying, like, you're talking and then you're trying to make me buy so I ain't gonna do nothing for you. You're disrespecting me, calling my phone, trying to act like you, like, just trying to manipulate. I ain't down with that, bro. I ain't down
1: with
0: that.
1: Okay, well, let me ask you. So you don't want to buy my cookies, though. So do you want me to call your girl and see if she'll buy my cookies?
0: Bro, you better stay the f*** away from my girl, man. Like, don't f*** come near her, okay? You don't call her. You don't come near her. You don't come near me. You just need to get the f*** out of here. I'm about to start 69 this figure out who you are and come right after you, man. Like, because I ain't playing, bro. I ain't playing.
1: Okay, so I'll tell you what, man. I ain't gonna argue with you. I ain't gonna argue with you. But I'll get off the phone right now. I'll get off right now. And I'm gonna call your girl. I'm gonna call your girl and see if you want to buy some cookies.
0: No. You ain't calling nobody. You just get. I swear to God, I'm gonna find out who you are. I'm gonna find out who gave you that number. I'm gonna call you up. Like, you don't call me trying to harass me.
1: Okay, hey, man, hey, you know what, Adrian? Cool, we still talking about it, all right? I'm going to get the
0: right
1: phone like you. So I'll get off the phone like you want me to, Adrian. I'll do that. But let me ask you this, though. You sure you want me to call? You sure you want me to do that? Right? Ain't that her name?
0: Man, you up an individual. All right, look, how much are these cookies? How much you want?
1: Hey, man. Tommy told me you would buy the cookies.
0: Tommy?
1: Yeah. Tommy told me you would buy the cookies.
0: Tommy? Tommy?
1: Hey, man, check this out. This is Nephew Tommy from the Steve Harvey Morning Show. Your coworker got me to prank phone call you.
0: Oh, my God. I'm going to kill him. I was so scared, bro.
1: Oh, God. So listen, Adrian, we have beeped all the names so nobody knows the names at all, okay? You're good, bro. You're good.
0: All right, man. You got me. Oh, God. I'm a take a nap, man. I just used up all my energy. I'm done. Oh, God. Like.
1: Hey, what you got?
0: I am going to f*** you up, man. I can't believe you got me on this for real.
1: Tell me this, man. One more thing before we go, H. What's the baddest, and I mean the baddest, radio show in the land?
0: The Steve Harvey Morning Show, man, which is what he's got playing every morning. Kill me, bro.
2: See what I can do with just some cookies? You see what I'm saying? Yeah. See what I'm saying?
3: Saw that.
2: I take the simplest thing.
4: Yes.
2: And try to make ignorance out of it. That's what I do. Just simple thing.
3: All right. Thank you, nephew. Coming up next, ask the CLO or Chief Love Officer Steve Harvey in the building right after this.
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1: If you're not a certified prankster and this is not what you do for a living, you should not be jumping into this. No.
2: Stay in
1: you're
2: your
1: out of
2: line.
1: Mm. Stay in your lane.
3: Certified.
4: That's interesting.
2: Yeah. What, Steve? What?
4: That's interesting.
5: His name is the King of Pranks.
4: The certification is what I'm
3: certified.
5: Let that
4: but you can actually go somewhere and get certified.
3: Them out.
2: Prank school.
5: Like he has a doctor certified.
3: They have a graduation time.
2: Yeah.
1: Prank yes, to university. All that. Get certification, man. All of that.
3: Man, if you got certified to prank.
1: We got a prank union and everything, man. We got all
5: what?
1: That.
5: Goodness.
2: What?
1: Yeah, and that young man is not in it. He's not a part of the group.
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2: Coming up at the top of the hour, Diddy was rushed to the hospital. New Birth Missionary Baptist Church members in Atlanta held a balloon release for the memory of Nolan Wells. And students at HBCUs in Atlanta marched to demand justice for Nolan Wells. We'll talk about all of these stories at the top of the hour. But right now, it is time to ask the CLO, our Chief Love Officer, Steve Harvey. This is from Sunny in Tuskegee. Sunny writes, my dad caught my husband and I having sex when we were 19. We're 29 now, and we've been married for 2 years. My dad got over it years ago and even laughs about it now, but my husband is still embarrassed. Why can't he put that behind us?
4: He's embarrassed. Your father caught him. What? But see, let me ask you something, lady. What's the matter with your husband feeling shame for embarrassing his wife to be? Cause that's what it is. This man in front of your father, man, he allowed your father to see his daughter and him doing something. He know he was out of line cause it was his idea. So he bears shame.
2: Yeah.
4: Why can't he get over it? Hey, man.
2: But she's saying cause it's 10 years. It's been,
4: yeah, but
2: know,
4: that's a
2: time.
4: Good thing though. Mm-hmm. The guy has a conscience and it bothers him. Why that bothering you? Man,
1: he must have been in an awkward position. Huh?
4: Boy, let me tell you something. Let me tell you
2: what is his dad saying? That her dad
1: he was
2: saying?
1: In an awkward position.
4: Well, see, his daddy. I don't know what his daddy said because that ain't funny to me. I can't. We not finna play.
2: Being a dad and all,
3: you ain't that cool of a dad.
4: Uh-huh. Hell no, I ain't that.
2: Mm-hmm.
4: At time, y'all was up there in that.
2: Yeah,
3: that ain't the joke we finna take
4: on them backstairs over there. That time I got off work. No. No, we not have no. We a ha ha he he hell.
5: Right.
2: Yeah.
5: Yeah.
2: All right. Well, just no jokes. Really. No jokes from you. All right. Moving on to Richie in Baltimore. Richie writes, my wife doesn't touch me when we're home. The minute we get in public, though, she wants to hold hands, kiss on the lips, feed me food from her plate, and rub my bald head. Is this for other women?
4: Yes.
2: Why isn't she as affectionate when we're at home is what she wants to know.
4: Because it ain't for you. It's for them other women.
2: Mm-hmm.
4: She marking her territory. She's out here letting them know this one is mine. Then when you get home, you here. Yeah, that's all, dog.
3: Yeah. Job well done.
4: That's all it is.
2: Go keeping up appearances.
5: Yeah.
4: Yeah. Just for appearance sake, you know.
2: Mm-hmm.
4: She's
1: an exhibitionist.
4: Want some
1: fruit is in the icebox.
2: Mm-hmm.
4: Yeah. Ice oh. box. God, yo.
2: How do you throw not bag? Touch at home, though? Nothing? Wow. That's crazy. All right.
4: I can't help you with the why you don't touch at home. That ain't my problem. I got way other stuff to worry about.
2: I ain't like never, what? I you ain't, can't I help
4: ain't,
2: her?
4: No, I ain't
7: There's
4: never
7: a lot of us getting touched at home.
4: I ain't never said that. She ain't touched me today. I ain't never said that. Ever.
2: Yeah, exactly. It just seems weird and odd.
7: It ain't odd. Nope. Jackie ain't touched me. It ain't been a long time since Jackie touched me.
2: At home, but in public she touches you?
7: I'm just saying.
4: No, he has to touch her in public. Oh. He got to hold her hand.
7: I got to hold her hand.
2: Did we touch a nerve? Okay, moving on. Yes. Are you Richie?
7: Yeah, I wrote it.
2: Gee, sorry, nephew. Sound a little bitter. All right, we're going to just move on then to Autumn in Norfolk. Autumn writes, I cooked dinner and my boyfriend asked if he could take a plate to his mama. She called to thank me and she said my food was good, so I passed the test. I didn't know that I needed his mama's approval. Am I dating him and his mama?
4: Okay, once again, you're overlooking all the compliments that came your way.
2: Mm-hmm.
4: Your boyfriend enjoyed the food enough where he thought, wow, man, I'm going to take a plate to my mama. Your mama enjoyed the food enough where she called you and said, wow, you done passed the test. You know, it's just a little humor. Mm-hmm. And now I see Monica sitting over there shaking her head, which, you know, again, I'm not going to say that, but, you know.
5: So you're saying a win is a win.
4: She got a double win. He liked the food so much, he took it to his mama. His mama called her and said, girl, you passed the test.
2: But can't she speculate that perhaps she's with a mama's boy because of this? She can't think that, though?
4: No. Can I take my mama a plate of food?
2: Mm-hmm.
4: Wow, man, this girl can cook, mama. What you think? Boy, that girl sure can cook. What's the matter with you? Ain't got to be a mama's boy to take your mama something to eat. If that's the case, I was a mama's boy. Man, you know how many times I took my mama something to eat over to her house? I got a Darren's chicken boy. Woo! So say it again, Carla.
5: The mother was impressed, so she just complimented.
2: But she didn't like what she said. You passed the test. She didn't like that. That's the whole
4: all of this is a test, young ladies, young men. It's all a test. Are you wifey material? It's a test. Before a man asks you to marry him, he got some requirements. Are you good with kids? Are you clean? You know, how do you work with money? How do you deal with me under pressure? We're looking at all that to determine if we gonna ask you to marry us. All of it's a test. Don't y'all have tests? Hello.
5: Oh, yes.
4: I said hello.
2: Of course.
5: Absolutely.
2: I mean, yeah.
5: Absolutely. Yeah.
4: So when we have tests, what? I will ask you again. What is the problem?
2: She's just concerned he might be a mama's boy. That's what
5: I... And that might be her
4: taking. For taking her mama's, his mama some food?
2: Because of what his mother said. She's just.
4: It was a compliment. She didn't criticize her. She complimented her.
2: I didn't write it.
4: Now, she said, baby, look, you need to do better with this cooking. You ain't got enough seasoning in here. Concern. But the woman complimented you?
2: Yeah. I just don't think she liked the you passed the test part. But anyway, all right, last one.
4: Okay, well, after that plate of food, you know he ain't gonna want you. How about that?
2: All right, that's all the time we have. Thank you, CLO. Thank you, CLO. Coming up at the top of the hour, we'll have some entertainment news for you right after this.
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20: Early voting kicks off today in Georgia. Both the Democratic and Republican Party leaders are urging voters to cast early ballots before the November election. Voters will choose a new governor, a new lieutenant governor, secretary of state, state school superintendent, and also make a decision in a Senate race as well as many state races. In the governor's race, polls show it is tight. Both Democrat Keisha Lance Bottoms and Republican Rick Jackson have been out on the campaign trail pushing for early turnout.
21: Vote early for me in the down ballot for our Republican ticket.
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8: 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The good news is that the wreck is off to the shoulder and almost gone. So if you're heading towards Buckhead or Midtown, you're back at a speed limit ride. 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I'm Monique Johnson. 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
17: He is currently, we know this, serving a 50-month federal sentence, which is a projected, his projected release date is set for March of 2028. There you go.
24: Listen, anybody can get special treatment from inmates. If you pay, it's men in there with jobs that making your bed, somebody charging for that laundry service. It's men in there with laundry service. It's men in there with cell cleaning services. Diddy ain't making nobody do nothing.
17: Mm-hmm.
24: And if they in there doing it, you better believe some money going on in books some kind of way. You can just, I don't know.
17: Yeah. Well, according to CBS News, the Pentagon is reportedly planning to live stream the execution of Nidal Hassan, convicted of killing 13 people at Fort Hood back in 2009. The reported plan has sparked controversy. I know you guys have heard about this, with critics arguing that broadcasting an execution goes too far. While leaders on both sides of the political aisle support justice for the victims, some are questioning whether turning an execution into a public spectacle for entertainment is appropriate or ethical. Wow.
24: You gonna mess around? The world we live in, the country we live in, with the people we live in, mm-hmm. you gonna have some copycats.
25: Yes. Yep. Mm-hmm. Yes. Mm-hmm. Yep.
17: Yeah.
25: That's
24: look,
25: it.
24: Look, if the man gonna lose his life for murdering all them people, then so be it.
17: Mm-hmm. Right.
24: What are we live streaming it for?
17: Yes.
26: I don't want to even watch that.
24: Tell me the purpose of that.
17: I would never, ever even think of it. Yeah.
25: That's just unbelievable.
17: Yeah, it really is.
24: Because, you know, and also, guys, we have too many people in this world. That's a huge portion of our youth problem today. Everything with our youth is in the form of video game. Once you live stream this, mm-hmm. I'm telling you how they process stuff. It's some young cats that process. I'm going to do it better. Let me show you this one right here.
25: Yeah.
24: They're going to live stream that.
17: Yeah.
24: We live in a sick world today.
17: Dangerous.
24: We're not a
17: territory.
24: Healthy world.
25: Mm-hmm. Yeah.
17: Right. Right.
24: So I wouldn't do it. It doesn't make any sense. I'm not arguing the right and wrong of killing this man for getting a death sentence. I'm not arguing that.
17: It's the public execution of it all. Yeah.
25: Yeah. By firing squad, mm-hmm. the army's firing squad.
17: Yeah, by fire. Mm-hmm. Right.
25: You're
17: going right.
25: to televise this. Live That's stream right. this. Not televise. Live stream this.
24: For?
26: Oh,
24: what?
26: I don't want to see that, man.
17: And both Trump and Hegseth are for it.
25: Yes.
17: Uh huh.
24: Of course, man.
17: Yeah.
26: We know Trump for it.
24: Hey, man. Mm-hmm. We have an administration that does not care anything about the people.
17: Yeah, despite what they say. Mm-hmm. Yeah.
24: They cater to that base, the MAGA people, and they want whatever Trump want.
17: Mm-hmm.
24: They ain't got no Medicaid, them MAGA supporters. They done lost free lunch programs for their kids. Their health care has skyrocketed. They can't afford the gas. They can't drive their trucks. They can't put diesel in them tractors. And they just down there, man. Mm-hmm. Yeah, he's just greatest. He just, you know, what I like about him is he just does, he does what he says he's going to do. Well, what has he done?
17: What?
24: All of that. He does,
17: What?
24: You know, he said, he said,
0: they never tell.
24: Yeah, but he said, well, it's not his fault. It's Biden's fault.
17: Right, ooh, right.
24: He can't do everything. Go.
17: Yeah.
24: Well, you mean because they control the Senate? They control the House and the White House. Why are they not able to get this done? He's correct. Doing the best he can. You know, fake is fake news. He's got a lot. Can you name one thing?
17: And where's this accent coming from?
24: From MAGA. Hey, man, MAGA bro, let me tell you something, man.
17: Universal
24: if
17: MAGA.
24: If you are
17: accent.
24: Still a Trump supporter at this point, man, I mean, you just. You've been convinced by him and Fox News, man. You can't.
17: It's concerning. Very much so. Very much so. Very much so.
24: Bro, they be at them rallies. Have you noticed they don't show the whole rally?
0: Oh, they can't. No.
24: They just show him with them people that they done stacked up behind him.
25: And campaign rallies and all that. Yeah. Mm-hmm. I understand what you're saying.
17: Yeah. Trying to get those Republicans elected next month. Mm-hmm. Yeah.
24: I hope it's just trauma.
17: Yeah. That's why we have to do our part.
24: I hope they lose the Senate and the House.
17: Just a landslide.
25: We got to show up.
17: We have to. We have to.
25: Early voting starts now.
17: Mm. Yep.
25: Early voting in a lot of places.
17: Yep.
25: Check it out.
17: All right. Finally, in entertainment news, guys, Pastor Jamal Bryan and members of the New Birth Missionary Baptist Church in Atlanta recently held a commemorative balloon release to mark 100 days since the death of Nolan Wells. The event was held to renew demands for justice and transparency. No water found in his lungs. It could have been any of us. That's what a lot of the students are saying at these colleges. They're saying they will not be silent. They care about what's going on. I mean,
25: we keep fighting.
17: Keep fighting. We have to. We can't forget it, even though they have, it seems. Yeah. All right, guys, coming up at 20 minutes after the hour, our resident poet Junior is here with a birthday poem for Carla, our birthday girl today, right after this.
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15: Georgia voters will choose a new governor and also a new lieutenant governor. Last night, Republican Greg Dolezal and Democrat Josh McLaren clashed at the Atlanta Press Club debate.
16: This year alone, Republicans took the lead to lower taxes across the board, not only property taxes, but income taxes, increasing the standard deduction. And for the average Georgia family, that has resulted in a one-year reduction of your taxes of about $1,700. Now, Josh opposed some of these measures. These are common sense measures that delivered for the people of Georgia.
17: This state is in the bottom 20% for median income nationally. It's in the bottom 20% for per capita government investment. We don't have conservative budgeting. We have starvation budgeting. We're one of 10 states that has not expanded Medicaid. 20 rural hospitals have closed over the last 20 years. Now, Greg wants to put a pleasant face on his politics, his MAGA politics, and his underinvestment. He wants to pretend that you can have your cake and eat it too.
15: Today's the first day of early voting. We have 3 weeks of early voting, including two Saturdays. Go to the Secretary of State's My Voter webpage to find voting locations. I'm Denise Dunbar on Magic 107.5-97.5, the real sound of Atlanta.
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6: 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Heads up to a Crash 2 in Kennesaw, southbound on I-75, the Northwest Expressway at Chastain Road. Traffic is heavy back towards Highway 92 at this point. No big delays reporting your downtown connector by the door. Either side of I-20, just look out for new delays with an accident. Northbound on I-75 near Forest Parkway as you travel through Clayton County. 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
1: Steve, would you do us the honors, please? It is that time.
0: Let's birthday. Go. Ladies come on, gentlemen. Intro him, Steve.
2: Ladies
0: I'm ready.
2: Ready
0: for my poem.
2: J-Rap. Come on.
3: Thank you. Thank you so much. Like Steve said, it is Carla's birthday. And naturally, I had to write a poem for Carla's birthday. And I titled this poem.
2: You didn't naturally have to do that.
3: Yeah, I did. I had to do that.
4: Come on,
3: I have to do
4: this. We love your poem.
3: Because she wants this. It's her gift. I got it. Here we go. It's called Carla's birthday poem. Here it is.
0: Thank you.
1: Oh, I love the title already. Yeah. I love the title already.
2: So catchy. So catchy.
3: Yes, yeah. Here we go.
1: This is going to be good. It is.
3: To the woman who keeps it real, 20 plus years on the Steve Harvey Show, you're a hardworking woman with plenty of flair. You're a baddie rocking short hair. Now, Carla, we heard there's some tire drama in the air, allegedly slashed tires. Nah, you wouldn't dare. Mm-mm. We won't point fingers or make accusations. We just here for birthday cake and celebrations. After all these years, you've earned your respect. You keep things moving and keep folks in check. You tell it like it is, never sugarcoat the truth. Keeping everybody on their toes, that's just you. So today, let the phone ring, let the emails wait. No work, no stress, just celebrate. Let your husband spoil you, go get on his nerves, and make sure that you get all of what you deserve. May your birthday be filled with glee and party people with people in the place to be. The end. Oh my God.
0: Woo-hoo!
1: Oh my God.
3: I nailed that.
1: Writing that one.
3: Man, come on now.
0: Baby, you went in the lab on that one. That was
3: I'm
0: fire. Thank you.
3: I don't even know how I'm going to get short hair, because that's what you rock. I had to put that
1: in. Yeah, you channeled your inner Maya Angelou on that one.
3: Yeah, I had that.
1: I feel that. Yeah.
2: Oh, he ain't got no Angelou.
3: The spirit of poetry just on me. On that.
0: It was on.
2: It took six lines before the rhyme came in. Read the beginning again.
5: Yeah, we heard show.
2: There's nothing speech. Go ahead, read the beginning. Read the beginning, Junior.
3: Okay, here we
1: critiquing.
3: Go.
1: Critiquing.
3: To the woman who keeps it real, 20 plus years on the Steve Harvey Show.
2: Sure.
3: You're a hardworking woman with plenty of flair. You a baddie rocking short hair.
1: That's a rhyme right there. What you talking about?
5: What real and show was right behind each other.
2: Yeah, I
3: did that. Well, is it 20 plus years on Steve Harvey Show? Is that not a fact? Is that a fact?
5: Yeah, this is the show. You hit show. Then none didn't rhyme with show.
2: Yeah.
3: Is it not a fact?
1: How about that?
3: It's got to be a fact.
5: It's a fact that it's a Steve Harvey Morning Show. Yeah, but
0: they don't know how to write
5: with
0: poems. Don't listen to them, Junior.
3: Yeah,
2: we
3: I
2: don't.
5: So you think you're talking to Langston Hughes right now?
3: What your gift that time? You got a gift today? You didn't have no gift today? Okay, then food.
1: Nikki Giovanni, baby. Yeah.
5: You ain't no Nikki Giovanni.
1: All right. Happy birthday, Carla. Coming
3: Happy
1: up.
3: Happy birthday, Carla.
0: Thank you, Junior. Thank
1: coming up at 34 minutes after. Steve, you're trending again. We'll tell you why right after this.
5: What he done now?
1: Yeah.
3: Oh, yeah.
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19: All right, Steve, it's already halftime for the 7 o'clock portion of the Rush Hour this morning. 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Look out for crash to eastbound on 285 at I-75 at the Cobb Club Relief Interchange. Doraville delays with a crash at Buford Highway and 285. No big traffic jams reports. You roll through the southern suburbs. Just be aware of a crash. They're wrapping up northbound on I-75 at Forest Parkway. Also, look out for a wreck on the east side wall, northbound at 285 at Memorial. Now, some people just know the best rate for you is a rate based on you with Allstate, not one based on anyone else. Visit

0: Well, Steve, your comments where you recently urged men to stop asking women, quote, what do you bring to the table, have gone viral. Your remarks have divided opinions, though. Some believe your views reflect outdated traditional gender roles, while others see them as a timely reminder that relationships require men to take responsibility and contribute beyond financial expectations. The debate ultimately raises the question, should relationships be judged by what each person brings to the table or by how both partners support, respect, and build with each other?
1: Well, look, I don't expect people to agree with me when it comes to stuff like that.
0: Yeah.
1: I am just telling you what has been. No, it's not my opinion. It is what has been the calling card of manhood since the beginning. That does not change because times are different. That's the problem we have, man. We keep moving the goalpost so our kick go through. Nah, man, the goalpost is here. You got to make the field goal. It's not no, look, man, so if you want to come up short, you want to shorten the, no. To make the pros, it's a 40-yard dash. We don't run 20s. The touchdown, if you catch it at the end zone, the touchdown is over 100 yards.

0: away. You don't get points for crossing the 50. But see, we've created a generation, man, who wants to be in this place that we don't fit. If you are going to ask a woman, what does she bring to the table? I think you have to have a table. Now, that's not no old archaic. That is the way it is.
1: Mm-hmm. Yeah, that part.
2: I agree with you. Please have a table. Please have a table.
1: Because I'm not coming if you don't. What are we doing?
0: And you know, it's old archaic. Yeah, man, it is. It's older than me. But that has been the mark, the calling card of manhood. And we got to stop allowing the standards to be lowered. And women do too. And if you keep on doing it that way, man, then you're going to, and sure. I didn't even know it was viral. But please let me help you understand something. I do not care.
2: But you agree with it, and that's okay.
1: And you're standing on what you said.
2: Exactly.
0: But I'm not changing how it is because you don't want to fit in that mold no more. I'm not saying that two people ain't supposed to get together and work together. They are. I'm not saying you're not supposed to be a teammate. I'm not saying a woman don't have to bring nothing to the table. But what she come to the table with, it can't be the same thing as you. Because you ain't going to be able to do the same thing she do when she come to the table.
2: Right.
0: See, y'all want everybody to be equal, and it ain't. What she has the ability to do, you will never be able to do. But you don't want to say that part, though. You want to make $100,000. You want to make sure she got $100,000. You want to split the bills down the middle. She pay half. You pay half. Okay, cool. Y'all can work that out. If y'all want to, go Dutch every time y'all go out. Okay, yeah. Y'all go do that. But now, when you want a family and you want to have a boy look just like you and have your name to carry on your legacy, who we talking to then? Who bears the brunt of that responsibility? This is where the table don't get even. You want to have a family, who they fall on. Hello.
2: But I think that's the part that they're missing, what you just said.
0: But see, that's the part that nobody wants to look at that.
2: Right. I think that's it, what you just said. That's
0: but you want to keep dipping in the well, in the inkwell. Now, when it's time to print what it say, it becomes... it starts leaning towards, man, she got to carry the baby. She got to nurture the baby. She got to manufacture the baby. And all this here. You want her to take your name. Oh, that's cool, bruh. But now when the baby get here, ain't you... what, man, y'all back to splitting again?
1: Say that part.
2: You bring up great points, Steve. We gotta go. Coming up next, it is the nephew and the prank phone call right after this.
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0: Coming up at the top of the hour, right about 4 minutes after, it is my strawberry letter for today, and the subject is lights, camera, action. 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You're not going to believe this crazy letter. Right now, it is time for today's prank phone call.
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0: Nephew.
2: Here we go.
0: What you got for us?
2: I got you. Here it is. I'm trying to figure out how stupid I want to be. You know, I'm trying to decide if I want to be mediocre, ooh, stupid, if, you know, go to the, to the fullest level extent of it. I just, you know, sometimes I can't make up my mind.
0: Let's go
2: just
0: full out.
3: He said
2: right,
3: mediocre.
2: Don't go all the way out. This right here is my favorite socks. My favorite socks.
0: That's everybody stupid.
3: Grand.
0: That's not even mediocre.
2: Y'all ain't got y'all favorite socks? Yeah, okay. Do y'all have y'all favorite drawers? Favorite bras? Ain't nobody got that? Y'all ain't got no favorite underclothes? I'm the only one got favorites.
1: Yeah,
2: got
1: they
2: favorite
1: got a favorite bra, Tommy. I'm going to tell you that.
3: I
1: right
3: can't
1: now
3: stand.
1: They got a favorite
3: bra. No,
1: but you got one to do you better than the rest of them.
0: Well, you didn't let us down with the stupidity stuff at the beginning. You did not let us down.
2: I get so tired of hearing my wife, I need some new bras. Why don't you buy some? Why we got to get ahead of this conversation? Ladies, y'all need more than four or five bras. You really do. I don't understand that. Y'all need.
3: Why are you in the bra drawer?
0: I have no idea. I'm trying to figure out. What you could do the prank? What?
2: I'm just saying. Everybody, I know everybody got a favorite, I'm sure, right? I got a favorite pair of drawers. Every man got a favorite pair of drawers.
3: No, you got a
0: don't
3: favorite pair of drawers.
0: To you.
2: You ain't got no favorite pair of drawers.
3: So you just going around the house. Man, you see my favorite pair of drawers?
2: Yeah. This you know what's my much. Favorite?
0: This
2: yeah.
0: Really too much. Are you probably
2: I only
0: right
2: buy
0: now?
2: Old favorite pair of drawers.
0: Oh, you getting ready to
1: well,
0: get
1: I only
0: into
1: buy
0: it.
1: One brand of underwear, and they all black. And so I don't really.
2: All no. Your drawers is black?
1: Yeah.
2: Why would you do that?
3: Why
0: are we
3: even
0: having
3: care?
0: This
2: why
0: conversation?
2: No, why, you don't put no, why you don't put no color on your drawers? Why would you just wear black all the time?
0: What?
2: Is, what? That's all. You can't even ask.
0: Why do you care?
3: Yeah.
1: I'm just trying to figure out why you in my drawers.
0: Yeah.
1: I'm trying to figure that out.
3: All over here.
1: What is you all up in here talking about my drawers? I'm just looking at this screen going, you don't wear nothing but black? How you don't want no color? I'm just saying.
0: This ignorant
1: you,
0: show.
1: That don't make no sense. I was so puzzled.
0: It's your nephew.
1: Me by my drawers.
0: That's all right. You got.
2: Oh, man. All right, my favorite. My favorite socks.
3: No color.
2: You gotta have some color in your drawers, man. I'm sorry. Listen, my favorite socks. Let's go, cat dog.
4: Hello, I'm trying to reach a Charles.
5: Yeah, this Charles.
4: Okay, are you the guy? Do you live in an apartment?
5: Who is this?
4: My name's Benny, man. I live in. Let me say this to you, man. This like the third time this done happened, you know, and I done got fed up with it, so I'm finna sit. We finna get
5: hold
4: this
5: up,
4: straight.
5: Hold up, man. Wait. Who are you again?
4: My name's Benny, man. I live in. Listen, do you use the washroom on the property?
5: Yeah, man, I use the washroom. What's up?
4: Okay, this the third time this done happened. Last night was the third time, all right? Now, the first time, I happened to be in the washroom with you, and I come up with a shirt missing. Now, the second time was my T-shirt, my Chicago Bulls championship T-shirt. Mm-hmm. I saw your girl with it on. Now, last night was the one that drew the line. My favorite socks was missing out the dryer when
5: I come back to get my stuff.
4: So I don't know what you doing, man, when you in this washroom, if you decide you just going to go shopping in the dryer and get what you want out of it from other people's stuff, man. But this
5: hey,
4: ain't cool.
5: Hold up. I'm a grown man. What are you talking about shopping? I work every day. I buy my own Listen, you call me tripping by some clothes. And worse, you call me tripping by some socks.
4: You I'm right. They my favorite socks. So what I got a problem is, what make you think you can start opening up dryers, getting people's stuff out, man?
5: Hold up. What make you think I'm opening up? Hold up. You got the wrong one. Where you getting my number from anyway?
4: I got your number from the leasing office.
5: The leasing
4: office? Because I told them I needed
5: to.
4: Say what?
5: They done lost their mind giving you my number, calling me with some about some socks.
4: Hey, man, they my favorite socks. And look here, I want my socks back from you, man.
5: I'm going to say this one more time. You done lost your mind.
4: Okay, I'm going to say this one more time. Either I'm going to get them socks, or I'm going to get that
5: You got a plan. You say you live in five what?
4: I live in you that's where
5: plan.
4: I live.
5: Stay in I'll knock on your door in about 10 minutes if it's okay with you, partner.
4: Hey, man, it's whatever. All I know is you better bring them socks when you bring your around.
5: I'm going to bring socks.
4: You got my favorite socks.
5: And you crying like a little about some socks?
4: Man, the hell with you. You got my
5: man,
4: socks,
5: I'm
4: gonna man.
5: I'm going to enjoy whooping your part.
4: Hey, man, you better socks. Have shirt. You better have my Chicago Bull Championship shirt. And you better have my socks. You can't be taking people's stuff out the washroom.
5: That's fine, partner. You got three whoopers coming. Socks, shirt, and a t-shirt. That's what you want. You got a whooping coming for all of them.
4: But that's fine with me, dog. But all I do, I want my socks back, man.
5: You act like my little sister with a little crying. What
4: hey, man,
5: about?
4: Don't worry about that. I better not catch you or your sister in my stuff. I'm going to tear it off. You hear me?
5: You ain't going to tear a thing off nobody. You done lost your mind, first of all. Why don't you just head on down to the washroom so I can whoop your now?
4: I'll meet you in the washroom right now, but you better bring my socks with you. You hear me?
5: I'm bringing a whooping to you, punk.
4: I'm going
5: to
4: put you inside that dryer and turn it on since you're stealing stuff out of it.
5: You lost your mind. Let me tell you one thing. Hurry up. Put your on. Get down to the washroom now. I'm tied up my shoes.
4: I'm on the phone, fool. I'm already walking that way. So now what?
5: When you see me, you know me.
4: I already know you. Once you get busted in the head, you'll know what's going on.
5: I wish you ain't a man enough, but I'm going to...
4: I'll tell you what. How long is it going to take you to get your over there?
5: It's going
4: to
5: take me about 2 minutes, Paul.
4: All right, then. And guess what else I'm bringing with
5: what
4: me,
5: what you bringing now?
4: Is you listening to see what I'm bringing?
5: Man, what?
4: This is Nephew Tommy from
5: man,
4: the
5: I don't give a say what, man? Who is this?
2: Hey, Charles. This Nephew Tommy from the Steve Harvey Morning Show, man. Your girl, Shandria, got me to prank you, man.
5: Man, y'all wrong. Y'all wrong. Man, I got one boot on. I'm on my way down the stairs. I'm going to beat somebody. Tommy. Come on, man. Tell me it ain't so. Man, I'm talking about, I know ain't no grown man on this phone crying over no socks.
2: Oh, some socks, man. Some socks.
5: Man, some socks. Boy, you know y'all tripping.
2: Hey, man, I got one more question, baby. What is the baddest radio show in the land?
5: Man, that's easy. The Steve Harvey Morning Show.
2: Charles, I got you, man.
5: All right, bro.
6: And there you have it, ladies and gentlemen. Thank you so kindly. Keeping it stupid on this great Getting Up Tuesday morning. All right, Carla. See what I do for you, Carla, on your birthday? I can't keep this stupid for you, girl.
7: He did that.
6: All right.
0: That was for gifts. Carla. I don't want this gift. I know. You're... Come on.
1: Carla know good and well that ain't for her.
0: Why?
1: He's stupid every day. Don't be trying to make it about me all of a sudden.
6: I will be stupid October 22nd, 23rd, 24th, Greensboro, North Carolina, Comedy Zone, the Nephew is coming to town. Tickets on sale right now, laying in the cut. It will be Halloween weekend in Jacksonville, Florida. Yes, sir. 29, 30, and 31, Jacksonville, Florida. That, too, is the Comedy Zone. Tickets on sale right now. Miss Shirley?
0: Thank you. Coming up next, it is my strawberry letter, and the subject is lights, camera, action. We'll get into that right after this.
6: Listen up, listen up. Your car might be telling on you. 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
11: A terrible tragedy yesterday at Six Flags Over Georgia. One person died, four others were hurt after an incident involving the Goliath roller coaster. Witnesses described the horror when they saw the man fall to his death.
12: I just see somebody fly out and just fly into the woods.
13: But we just got stuck up there. And usually when you get stuck in an amusement park, it's either a malfunction with the ride or there's something more serious that happens.
12: I broke down because we were just on there. We were just on there.
11: The Goliath roller coaster is the park's tallest ride. It opened up in 2006 and is known for sharp turns and speeds up to 70 miles an hour. This death marks the seventh one at Six Flags Over Georgia, highlighting ongoing safety concerns. A boiled water advisory is still in place for parts of South Fulton. Areas affected include the city of South Fulton, Union City, Fairburn, and parts of South Atlanta. The advisory comes comes after Sunday's supply interruption at the Chattahoochee Water Treatment Plant. You're advised to boil your water about 1 to 2 minutes before consuming it. I'm Denise Dunbar on Magic 107.5-97.5, the real sound of Atlanta.
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14: All right, Steve, the future is 8 o'clock, and we're definitely moving in that direction. A-Town is gorgeous outside, a beautiful sunrise around the Metro ATL. This traffic report is sponsored by the Georgia Lottery. Also, if you're leaving the south side, 75 northbound delays begin just before Lakewood Freeway, so give yourself some extra time to start to hit those brakes. Zone 6 delays now the crash on I-20, the East Freeway, heading westbound near Moreland Avenue. Also, if you're stuck in Cobb County, look out for a wreck now, eastbound on 285 at I-75, also known as the Cobb-Cloverleaf Interchange. Give yourself some extra time. Traffic is heavy back to a South Cobb drive. Now, hey, Georgia, remember, you can play Georgia Lottery games from almost anywhere on any device. 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

0: 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And you never know, it could be yours.
1: It could be yours. Buckle up and hold on tight. We got it for you. Here it is. Strawberry Letter.
0: All right, nephew, thank you. Subject, lights, camera, action. Dear Stephen Shirley, my husband had a brilliant idea to put up cameras inside our house. He collects Jordans and he thinks that someone might try to break in. I told him if he didn't post them and brag about the shoes, he wouldn't have to worry about it. We now have cameras in our bedroom and the entrance to his closet. He's not up on technology, so I control the cameras. All he's able to do is view the cameras on his app on the phone. The cameras have motion sensors, so they'll only record if someone's within a certain range. So here's why I'm telling you all of this. I went to visit my parents last weekend, and by Saturday, our cameras back home were lighting up back to back. When I checked them, the power was low because they were unplugged. They're on a continuous charge, so when unplugged, they will still have 22 hours worth of battery, which means they were still recording my husband in the house. He didn't know that he was still being recorded. There's a video of him walking around naked and sitting on furniture naked. Then another video of him having loud phone sex with somebody. Granted, it was dark, but I know his body and his voice. I showed him the videos. He said there's no way it could be him because he had unplugged the cameras. Yes, that dummy admitted that he unplugged the cameras. Now that he's busted, he wants to get rid of the cameras. We're keeping the cameras and I'm keeping him. But I don't want him to get away with whatever he did on the phone with another woman. How should I punish this cheater? Well, he did get away with it. I mean, You busted him, and he did what a lot of men do. He lied. You're saying your husband was at home by himself, naked, and having phone sex with another woman. A lot of people would definitely say this is cheating. I say it's cheating, even though some people would say it doesn't count because he was by himself. But he's still married to you and phone sexing another woman. He deliberately unplugged the cameras like he told you. It really sounds like he couldn't wait for you to leave the house so he could get naked and get on the phone and have phone sex with her. How do you punish him, you asked? I don't even understand why you're asking that, because you're keeping him. So really, what does it matter? I mean, the answer is, I don't know. Again, because you're keeping him. There's the usual stuff you can do, like make him buy you something expensive, withhold sex, stop speaking to him. You know, they hate the silent treatment. Or you can lie to him, say the cameras are gone, and then catch him again. But honestly, none of this matters because you already said you're going to keep him. So if you're keeping him, then just keep him. I mean, here's my question to you. Is he worth all of this? Because he didn't apologize. You didn't say that in the letter. He didn't apologize to you or anything. He just told you that weak lie, and now you want your get back, but you're still going to keep him. Steve?
2: I don't understand your frustration, because I don't even want to respond to this letter. I really don't care about none of this. Let me just tell you let me just read through how much I don't care.
0: Okay.
2: My husband had a brilliant idea to put cameras up inside the house. Mm. Okay, that's good. He collects Jordans and he thinks that somebody might try to break in. Okay, see right there. Right there.
0: But she then, lost you.
2: I'm not a sneakerhead. There are sneakerheads. They are mm-hmm. very, very yeah. valuable. And they are worth a lot of money if you get the right ones. So I got all of that. Now, I told him if he didn't post them or brag about the shoes, he wouldn't have to worry about it. But he ain't going to stop doing that. Why have the Jordan collection and don't nobody know? That's what the internet is about. It's so anybody can feel like somebody and make other people think that they are and who they claim to be. So that's what the internet does. It blows up fallacies. It fulfills fantasies, even if it ain't nothing. He probably posting shoes on there he ain't even got. We got now, we have cameras in the bedroom and at the entrance to his closet. He's not up on technology, so I control the cameras. All he could do is view the cameras on an app on his phone. Cameras got motion detectors, so they'll only record if somebody was in a certain range. So here's why I'm telling you all this. And I am curious at this point why you are telling me all this, because I don't give a about them sneakers. I don't care nothing about them that can't nobody go in there. I don't care. But you're going to tell us this. Here we go. I went to visit my parents last weekend, and Saturday, our cameras back home were lighting up back to back. I don't know what that means. When I checked them, the power was low because they were unplugged. Okay, so homeboy then went in there and started unplugging all the cameras. They were on continuous charge, so when unplugged, they will still have 22 hours worth of battery. God, dog. Homeboy thought they was unplugged and that was good to go, not knowing that they were charged up and could run another full day. Which means they were still recording my husband in the house. He didn't know that he was being recorded. Yes, because he had unplugged them. There's a video of him walking around naked and sitting on the furniture naked.
0: Hang on.
2: Let's just stop right there.
0: Right, on the furniture naked. All right, we'll have part two of your response coming up, Steve, at 23 minutes. After the hour, today's Strawberry Letter subject, lights, camera, action. We'll get back into it right after this.
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11: Early voting kicks off today in Georgia. Both the Democratic and Republican Party leaders are urging voters to cast early ballots before the November election. Voters will choose a new governor, a new lieutenant governor, secretary of state, state school superintendent, and also make a decision in a Senate race as well as many state races. In the governor's race, polls show it is tight. Both Democrat Keisha Lance Bottoms and Republican Rick Jackson have been out on the campaign trail pushing for early turnout.
12: Vote early for me in the down ballot for our Republican ticket. The election is a clear choice. We're going to build on Brian Kemp's legacy and take Georgia to the next level.
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8: Hey there, Steve. Folks are moving around the Metro A-Town this morning. What you doing? Where you going, A-Town? And this gorgeous Tuesday morning is Traffic Report sponsored by Staples. Looks like it's still stapled in on the northwest corner of their perimeter. That crash slows you back for like 3 miles, and traffic is gridlocked. It's eastbound at 285 at I-75. Earlier trouble affects your ride in Gwinnett County. Stop on I-85 at Jimmy Carter Boulevard. Also, if you're leaving the south side by way of I-75, delays northbound begin at Portia Avenue, and you don't get off your brakes until you pass I-20 in the inner city of Atlanta. The Staples Easy Deal Days are here, but not for long. 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It all ends October 17th. Staples, that was easy. I'm Monique Johnson. 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
1: My sister Odell, Abraham, and Solomon, they had Solomon. Multiple wives.
0: You leave the Bible out this.
1: Stating the facts.
0: Hey, okay. hey, watch yourself. You just rang the bell. Don't get yourself back in there. Yeah?
2: No, you did not.
0: You don't go and drag up nothing in the Old Testament, try to use it as an example. You close to God now. You ought to know better. Your daddy was a preacher and everything. You can ring my bell.
2: Really, Sister Odell?
0: Ding-a-ling-a-ling.
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2: All right, come on, Steve. Let's recap today's Strawberry Letter. The subject is lights, camera, action. We left off with naked on the sofa. Naked on
0: yeah,
2: the
0: I'm going to get down to that. This is a man that has a Jordan collection. And he thinks that somebody might try to break in and steal it. So he done put cameras up in the house to protect his investment. His wife told him, if you didn't brag about him and post him, you wouldn't have to worry about that. I said, why have a collection and you don't nobody know? That's what they do. They brag, they post. All right. I'm not a sneakerhead, but there are some really, really valuable sneakers out there. I know for sure. And they're worth a lot of money. So he put up these cameras. She goes to see her parents for the weekend. She notices now her husband's not tech savvy, so all he can see if somebody's going in the closet or not. But her app tells her everything. She noticed the camera lights blinking. He had unplugged all the cameras back home, and they was lighting up. And when he checked them, the power was low because they were unplugged. See, when they were on a continuous charge, so when they unplug, they still got 22 hours. Of just showing you this fool in here, he's stupid. He done unplugged them. Now here now in the house, not knowing he is still being recorded. There's a video of him walking around naked and sitting on the furniture naked. Now, when I read this line, you know, when you say furniture, I'm thinking table, end table, coffee table. Uh-huh. Sitting on furniture, you know, hard chair. I'm not thinking bed. Bed is furniture. Yeah. I'm not thinking sofa. Sofa's furniture. Mm-hmm. I don't really sit on my sofa naked. I don't really do that. just the possibility of somebody coming in alone is enough for me.
2: The visual.
0: Yeah, and now I can tell you right now, he's sitting up there naked, but he got a pair of them Jordans on, though. Because he big on that high tops. He ain't laced them up or Velcro strapped them.
2: What color?
0: Just walking. He got red and white and black.
2: Red and white, yeah.
0: Yeah, he doing the real Jordans. He doing the originals. Because mm-hmm. Now you got a video of him walking around sitting on the furniture naked. Then you got another video of him of having loud phone sex with somebody. Now you say, granted, it was dark, but I know his body and his voice. I showed him the videos. This way it get crazy. I showed him the videos. He said, there's no way it could be him.
5: No way.
0: He said, there's no way it could be him because he had unplugged the cameras.
2: Right.
0: Okay, dog, you can't be this dumb now.
2: Yes. I think so, yeah.
0: So in his mind, it can't be him because I unplugged the cameras. He didn't know that they were still charged and running a full 22 hours. Now that he's busted, he wants to get rid of the cameras. Well, we're keeping the cameras and I'm keeping him, but I don't want him to get away with whatever he did on the phone with another woman. How should I punish this cheater? What are you talking about?
2: Yeah.
0: You got to punish him. You going to keep him.
2: Mm-hmm. So what does it matter?
0: You don't want him to get away with it. He done got away with it. If you have the video and still there has nothing happened to him.
2: Right.
0: He had it right for just a second and he lost it.
2: Oh, the lie.
0: There is no way that that's me.
2: You're proud of
0: that right there. Uh-huh. Boy, you was on to something. But then you said, there is no way that's me. Now, if he had just stayed there, I could work with him. But then this fool said,
2: what?
0: Yeah, I could work with him. I could work with him.
2: That's a good lie. You can make it with that lie.
0: I can make this lie work. Mm-hmm. But when you said, there's no way it's me, because I unplugged the cameras.
2: Busted.
0: Joy, you just wasted a good life. See, first of all, let's say Steve Harvey is in this house with a Jordan collection.
2: Naked, sitting up.
0: My girl go out of town, I get naked. I unplug all the cameras.
2: Wait for her to go out of town. Uh-huh.
0: Now it's dark in here, and you find a video of me having loud phone sex, naked, mm-hmm. on the furniture. But you can't make out my face.
2: Mm-hmm. But
0: then that's not me. And it's not me.
1: Hello.
0: And if he had on them Jordans, somebody broke in this house.
2: Ooh, that's your lie. Uh-huh.
0: And stole them Jordans. Because, hey, them Jordans right there, look in the closet. You don't see them no more, do you?
6: Because you're wearing them.
2: Yes, yes.
0: No.
2: Because
0: he stole them. See, I done picked them Jordans up and took them out to the car. So they're not in the closet no more. He was so excited about having them Jordans, he called somebody and had phone sex with them.
2: Post your comments on that today's been Strawberry Letter.
0: Other than that, this fool, I don't care what you do to him because he's stupid.
2: At Steve Harvey FM on Instagram and Facebook. She's keeping him anyway. And check out the Strawberry Letter podcast on the free iHeartRadio app. Free never sounded so good. 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Coming up at 46 minutes after the hour, we got Junior and Sports Talk, Steve, right after this.
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1: Jackie Page is coming up at 10 o'clock. Jackie, what you got going on today?
2: Hey, Steve, coming up today, 10 o'clock. 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And at 1 o'clock, grab a chair, get ready to sit down, and tell your friend to come along, too, okay? Because we got to hop into a little girl talk. That and so much more happening at 10. We'll talk soon. It's Magic.
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4: 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I actually got a friend of mine to actually go in with as well.
3: And what did they think?
4: Oh, they actually just started, I think maybe about 3 months ago, so I'll find out the details later, but so far so good.
3: So for people who are on the fence about deciding whether or not they want to do this before interest rates go up, what do you want to tell them?
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3: Thank you, Tyson. 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
4: Thank you, Ryan, for telling us about us. And thank you, American Financing.
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12: including the police chief. Aggravated assaults up 20% and murders up 52%.
13: And Bottoms knew exactly how Atlanta got there.
14: We made many decisions that have gotten us to this point. 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We've cut our corrections budget by 60%. This is not a plan that I just pulled out of the sky.
15: Atlanta's police department is hundreds of officers short.
16: Crime is out of control. 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
17: Keisha Lance Bottoms, she abused taxpayers.
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0: Hey there, Steve. It's a busy and beautiful drive running up to 8 times this morning. 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Listen up, traffic is pretty much at a standstill behind this crash in Gwinnett County. Southbound on I-85 before Jimmy Carter Boulevard. One's in the back up around Indian Trail as well. Traffic is at a standstill back towards Sugarloaf Parkway. So hop off the interstate, take Buford Highway if you have to get there right away. 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
3: It is time now for Junior and Sports Talk. 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
4: All right, Shirley, week 5 in the NFL. Let's go through it. Here we go. The Buccaneers beat the Cowboys 24-16.
5: Woo, them Cowboys is struggling.
4: They sure are, man. The Jaguars beat the Eagles, man. They pulled it off with a field goal, 19-17.
5: Hey, man, that's the dumbest loss that's I've ever seen. That's the dumbest loss I've ever seen.
4: Yeah. Here we go. The Bengals over the Dolphins, 31-24.
5: Oh, hell.
4: The Colts, man. The Colts fall to the Steelers, 34-22. The Patriots, man, the Patriots beat the brakes off the Raiders, 45-17. The Vikings over the Saints, oh, Tosh, man, 23-13.
5: I knew that.
4: And now this is another one, Unc, man. The Giants and the Commanders tied 27-27, man.
5: I didn't see that game.
4: You didn't see that?
5: But I know, tell you what, Jameson Winston, boy, whew, I likes that boy.
4: In overtime, man, in overtime. They had a chance to win it. They didn't even realize that they had a shot. They could have just kicked the field goal. Game would have been over. The time ran out on James Daniels, man. That's how it ended. All right, here we go. The Packers beat the Bears, 31-7.
5: I mean, beat the
4: Broncos over the Chargers, 23-17. Here go your boys in Detroit Lions over the Cardinals,
5: 40-21.
4: The 49ers edge out the Seahawks, 32-29. The Ravens pulled off one over the Falcons, 30-23.
5: Yes, sir.
4: And then the Jets beat the Browns.
5: Yeah, they did.
4: 17-12.
5: Yeah, they did. Yeah, they did.
4: Yeah, man, it did.
5: It's cool. Ain't no problem, dog.
4: Mm-hmm.
5: I done been here before. Go ahead.
4: The Houston Texans beat the Tennessee Titans. 26-3.
5: Come on, man. Hey, dog.
3: Back
5: don't
3: to the
5: lose
3: Super
5: your
3: Bowl.
5: Enthusiasm you had. Let's have it. Come on.
4: I got it. We in here. This is our first win of the season. I'm telling you right now.
5: One and four.
4: But that's all you need is one to get started. That's all we
3: Super
4: need.
3: Super Bowl bound, Junior.
5: Started
4: going to the Super Bowl.
5: What? How y'all just now started?
4: we just now started, but we need one. Then we gonna get two, and then we gonna get three, and then we gonna be by week 10, 4-4. So we gonna be fine. We good. We just on our way to the
5: 10,
4: Super Bowl.
5: Wait. Week 10, 4-4.
4: Yeah.
5: That's eight.
4: Yeah. We should be about 4-4.
5: What is you in week 10 for and play 8 games?
4: That's the only way we got to get these wins. We got to catch up. We down right now. We 1-4, but we still going to the Super Bowl.
23: We finna play Jackson.
5: Wait a minute.
4: Mm-hmm.
5: Y'all going to the Super Bowl.
4: You don't see it or something?
5: Don't nobody see it.
3: All right, Junior. Thank you. Congratulations, Junior. Your team pulled one out. All right. Coming up at the top of the hour.
5: Delusional.
3: 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She says now they want to date me. 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
13: Georgia voters will choose a new governor and also a new lieutenant governor. Last night, Republican Greg Dolezal and Democrat Josh McLaren clashed at the Atlanta Press Club debate.
14: This year alone, Republicans took the lead to lower taxes across the board, not only property taxes, but income taxes, increasing the standard deduction. And for the average Georgia family, that has resulted in a one-year reduction of your taxes. Now, Josh opposed some of these measures. These are common sense measures that delivered for the people of Georgia.
15: 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We don't have conservative budgeting. We have starvation budgeting. We're one of 10 states that has not expanded Medicaid. 20 rural hospitals have closed over the last 20 years. Now, Greg wants to put a pleasant face on his politics. He wants to pretend that you can have your cake and eat it too.
13: 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We have 3 weeks of early voting, including 2 Saturdays. Go to the Secretary of State's My Voter webpage to find voting locations. I'm Denise Dunbar on Magic 107.5 97.5, the real sound of Atlanta.
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9: Hey there, Steve. It's time to pack his traffic party on up and get on out here, A-Town. It's another beautiful, wonderful day in the A-Town. 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And folks going to be outside all day in this nice weather. Look out for trouble still backing things up to southbound on I-85, the exit ramp to Claremont Road. Be aware of a crash on 400 southbound the Holcomb Bridge Road as you move through Roswell. Also be aware of a crash on the southwest side of town, northbound on 285 near Washington Road. 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
17: Hard not to think that these guys decided I was beneath them when I was overweight, and now suddenly I'm good enough. My girlfriends think I'm being unfair, and they say physical attraction matters, and people are allowed to become interested in someone they weren't attracted to before. I understand that, but all I've ever wanted is a guy who loves me for who I am. Is my complaint legitimate?
18: She got that.
17: That's
18: shot
17: what she
18: on.
17: Wants
19: no,
17: to know.
19: No, it ain't legitimate. No, you know, and you get on out of here with all this here. I just want somebody to love me for me. That ain't what we do. We love what we see first.
17: Okay.
19: Period.
17: Mm-hmm.
19: I'm the same person. No, you're not.
17: From the inside, she meant.
19: No, and we ain't get to that.
17: Uh-huh. Well, that's what she meant.
19: Hard for me to get inside if I'm still walking around you.
17: But do they have to be mean to her, though? The same guys who
19: they
17: are mean to her?
19: They wasn't mean to her. They just
17: she
19: ain't give her nothing.
17: She said she said really a couple of them way. Were actually pretty mean to me when I was heavier. She said that.
19: What does that mean? You know, you said, hey, y'all want to go get something to eat? They said, well, you know, let's just, everything is not mean. You probably said to them when you was a little, had a little weight on, you probably said to them one time, y'all want to get something to eat? And then one of them said, you hungry? And then, you know, now you took that the wrong way.
17: Really? Well, it was delivered the wrong way.
19: What was delivered the wrong way?
20: You hungry? That is stupid. So the delivery was wrong.
17: She well, said they were mean. She knows that they were mean.
20: Yeah, she knows.
19: Yeah, but mean. You know what? Now you done got yourself fine what you want. Men are men. Now, what well, you ought to do is, she ought to just get into a new circle of friends.
17: Because mm-hmm. But she does say her girlfriend said she's being unfair. She said that. They said to her, physical attraction matters. Meaning to the men.
19: It matters greatly.
17: Mm-hmm. Mm-hmm. Mm-hmm. Yeah, men are very visual, yeah.
19: So now, here's the way you get back at them. Mm-hmm. You just say, back then you didn't want me. Mm. Now I'm hot. You all own me.
20: All right. Mike Jones.
19: Who?
17: Uh-huh.
19: Mike Jones. Then go over and start dating Mike Jones.
20: But what? That's the revenge.
17: Not dating Mike Jones. All right. All right. So she wants to know, is her complaint legitimate, though? You're saying no, absolutely
19: I just
17: not.
19: Told you it is I know. Not legitimate. Because, lady, come on. Just relax.
17: See, well, she feels like she deserves love, too.
19: But here's the problem. A lot of people, you ask God for something, then God give it to you, and you don't even know how to enjoy it. Because you steady complaining about how they used to treat you when you was big.
17: Mm-hmm. She said
19: big
17: that
19: people
17: she,
19: get treated different.
17: She said that she is flattered by their attention. She did say that.
19: Shirley, are you trying
17: she
19: to
17: was
19: help
17: hurt.
19: Her?
17: She was hurt. Yes, I am that. Trying to help her. Yes, I am trying to help her, as you yes. should be.
20: And well, what'd you I'm say, Tommy? What did you say?
18: I said she
17: I
18: got that
17: know.
18: Shot.
20: So? What's wrong with that?
18: Ain't nothing wrong with it. But, we open about the shot, though. You know, you got it. It's cool.
19: It ain't nothing wrong. Shot or no shot.
18: I ain't mad.
17: Just, yeah, she's, know, said, she's lost a lot of weight over the year. Last year.
19: Like, if I'm fishing, I'm concerned.
17: But she's lost the weight. Did you not
19: hear
17: that part?
19: Hey, bro. You got to sit back here. Both of us can't sit up here.
20: absolutely hate you.
17: On Carl's birthday.
19: You know, when all it's right. time for the fat person to jump on the boat, everybody got a brace.
17: We'll have more of this ignorant show coming up at 20 minutes after, right after this.
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16: Entrances saw flooding, but the gaming casino floors remained open. 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There you go. Okay, they got their priorities straight.
17: They got sandbags all over there. You might not be able to get your car, but come on in here and try to win one.
16: Yes. Get on in here and gamble.
18: Well, it sounds like to me we need to go see by Vegas.
16: Yeah.
17: Check out. Man, I ain't been to Vegas in so long, man.
16: I know. We used to go all the time. All the time.
18: Speak for yourselves. I went in July.
16: Yeah, I haven't been in a while. Haven't been in a while. But fun time.
18: Did y'all see those pictures, though, of the flooding?
16: Yeah.
18: In Vegas?
14: I saw that.
16: Yeah.
18: Look at the strip. The strip and the streets. It looked like a
16: 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River. Yeah, it is unbelievable.
18: Guess the water has nowhere to go in the desert.
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1: It is time now for a round of Would You Rather. Would you rather oversleep every day for a week or not get any sleep for a week? Which one? We're oversleeping
0: or oversleep.
2: Oversleep every day.
3: 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Oversleep.
0: No sleep.
1: Yeah. How are you going to function with no sleep? Yeah.
0: You just crackhead.
1: Yeah. All right. Would you rather always feel hungry or always feel tired? Which one?
0: Well, if you're hungry, you're going to be tired.
1: That's for sure. Yeah, very sluggish.
3: Yeah, feel tired.
0: Yeah, but I ain't going to be tired. I done that. I had that problem all last year. I don't like that.
1: Uh-huh. You'd rather be hungry.
0: I don't see how I'm going to be hungry all the time because I'm going to eat. I just don't see how that's so would you rather.
1: Well, it is.
3: It's not real.
0: It really ain't, because I can tell you right now, I'm not finna sit up here hungry. I don't know how bad y'all think I'm doing, but.
1: You got egg money, Steve.
0: I'm telling you right now, I'm finna go get me something to eat.
1: All right, moving on. Would you rather have to wash the dishes or wash the clothes all week? All the time for the next year. Would you rather wash the dishes or wash the clothes all the time for the next year?
2: Give me them dishes.
0: A year.
3: Dishes.
1: Yeah.
0: Dishes. Man, I don't know how to wash no clothes.
1: What?
0: There ain't nobody going to have nothing. I don't know how to wash clothes. Wash clothes.
1: He's rich, Carla. He's bright, rich. He's rich.
3: Dark colors, cold, medium water. Hot water. Put some bleach, detergent.
1: He's got people for that.
0: I've never used bleach in my life.
3: What?
2: Are you serious?
1: What'd you mean? What's the surprise for?
2: That's why he over there with just black drawers. He don't know how to wash his clothes.
3: From earlier.
0: No, for real. Let me ask you a question. What do you use bleach for?
1: Like for whites, to keep your whites white.
3: Keep the whites white.
1: Your towels, yeah.
3: Mm-hmm. You can clean so you don't clean up with bleach, you know. Mm-hmm. You can
0: clean up.
1: He doesn't do that. He's got people for that, remember?
0: Hold up.
1: He's rich.
0: You talking about wiping something?
3: So, Steve, let me ask you a question. Right now, you're drinking a cup of coffee. You're in the kitchen. Mm-hmm. You spill some coffee. You don't wipe it up?
0: Mm-mm.
3: What?
0: For what? I got to.
3: Because you spilled it. That's why.
0: I got to go to work.
2: You are so unregular.
1: That's not an excuse for everything.
0: I got to go to work, and so does somebody else. So now.
1: Get out of their way.
0: If I got to go to work and I'm going to do your job, one of us is irrelevant at this point.
1: Yeah. All right. That's today's round of Would You Rather. No. Coming up at 49 minutes after, it's our last break of the day, and we'll close
2: out
1: the show with the one and only Steve Harvey right after this.
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0: Atlanta Mayor Keisha Lance Bottoms is asking her entire cabinet to resign,
1: including the police chief. Aggravated assaults up 20% and murders up 52%.
2: And Bottoms knew exactly how Atlanta got there.
3: We made many decisions that have gotten us to this point. 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
4: Crime is out of control. 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
5: Keisha Lance Bottoms, she abused taxpayers.
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5: There was no accountability.
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1: Here we are, guys. Our last break of the day. Wow. Happy birthday, Carla. Have a great rest of your day. And thank you to our listeners, for always, always listening to us. Steve Harvey Nation, we appreciate you. Steve?
2: Mm-hmm. Hey, my closing remarks today is because Shirley told me earlier in the show that I had gone viral. And I went, for what? And she said, your stance on talking to young men about...
1: Women shouldn't bring something to the... What are women bringing to the table, basically?
2: Because, you know, I see that online a lot. You know, what does a woman bring to the table? That's a fair question to ask. What does a woman bring to the table? That's a very, very fair question to ask young men. But I want you to hear where I'm coming from. So for all of you that say, Steve, coming with that old-fashioned line of thinking and all like that. Yes, it's old-fashioned. It's the way manhood was defined and shaped. It will always be the same way. Look, man, I'm sorry that nobody didn't tell it to you. But that don't change the truth. My father always told me, he said, son, if you tell somebody the truth, and they don't believe you, that ain't your fault. See, and it's just, brothers, I'm not coming at you with no disrespect, but I'm coming at you with what the requirements of manhood are. This is not Steve Harvey making them up. I didn't make this up, man. And I'm not saying if you don't do this, you ain't. I'm just telling you what the rules of manhood are. We have two major components that is the responsibility of a man, to protect and to provide. Those two things are non-negotiables. You don't get to debate that, man. It's just not, brothers. I'm sorry. Your job is to protect and provide. Those two things must happen. Now, if you're a great communicator, that's a bonus. You know, if you extra loving and extra kind, that's a bonus. Now, of course, you know, we want to be polite. We want to be courteous. We want to be kind to our people, our family, our children, our girls, our wives. I got all that. But your two obligations you have to do is protect and provide. Now, the fact that you haven't heard that don't make it not so. And brothers, you cannot move the goalposts just because it's something you've decided in 2026, moving into 2027, that you don't want to do. It will never be okay for a man not to protect and provide. I'm sorry. That ain't Steve. I'm just telling you, man. Unc, you old. Yeah, man. And hopefully one day you'll get old too. Old is the goal. Stop criticizing people for being old. The whole goal is to get old. See, man, y'all be saying some real shallow sugar honey iced tea without no thought behind it. And then you get mad at us, man, because we live a certain way or we have a certain belief. Because the goalpost was not allowed to be moved when I kicked. When I stepped up to the plate to have a family, when I stepped up to the plate to have children, when I stepped up to the wedding vows, all that, they didn't move the goalpost. Now, I didn't do it right, but they didn't move the goalpost. So when I say you keep asking all these women what they bring to the table, you got to have a table. Dog, women are looking for men who make them feel safe. Women want a man to make them feel protected. Women would love to have a man that would make them feel honored, loved, cherished. Women want that. What's wrong with that? Why wouldn't that get to be old-fashioned? Come on, young homies. Quit moving the goalposts, man. So it can be easy for you. This sugar honey iced tea ain't easy. It's not. It's called manhood. That's what it is, man. It don't come with a whole lot of thank yous. Father's Day ain't the same as Mother's Day. There's a reason for that. You get over it. Quit tripping. So now you want to go 50-50 in everything. Okay, cool. Go ahead. Okay. That's the way a woman, I make 100,000, a woman need to make 100,000. That's foolishness, but okay. That's what you want to live by. Go ahead. You make 100,000, she make 100,000. Okay, cool. You pay half the bills, she pay half the bills. Okay, cool. This is your money when you get paid. That's her money when she get paid. Okay, cool. That way y'all want to try to live? Go ahead. Let me know how that works out for you. And y'all have joined a union to be as one. Y'all trying to have a family and y'all trying to go somewhere. I want to see how y'all go in the same direction with all them separate ways. I want to see how that works. Just show me how that work, man. Because I ain't seen it work yet. Now, you decide, hey, let's raise a family. I want a little boy look just like me. I'm going to name him after me. And I want you to take my name. Well, guess what? When she get pregnant, I don't know if you've been paying attention, man, but it gets real big for her. It's a daunting accomplishment, man, to go out and have a child. Where the 50-50 at on that? When it's time to bring this child into the world, where is the 50-50 at then? Cause it look like 90-10 to me. So I'm sorry, man. It ain't 50-50. You gotta have a table and your obligation is to protect and provide. That will never change, man. And I'm sorry, Uncle Steve, you had to tell it to you. That's just the way it is, brothers. Period. Stand up cause it ain't finna change. Those are my closing remarks. Y'all have a great day today.
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0: 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Jackie Paige hanging out with you, and there is something I need for you to do today. I'll tell you exactly what it is. 10:18 right now, Raheem Devon.
1: 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I like this.

0: I'm still working on this note. I almost have it, but I don't all the way have it, so I'm gonna wait. I'm not gonna sing it to you just yet. 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Jackie Paige, how you doing? How you feeling on this? I was gonna say Thursday. It's not Thursday. It's Tuesday. One of these days, I'm gonna know my days. It's just not today. But how you feeling on this Tuesday? Hope you are doing. I'm feeling amazing. I'm feeling good. Feeling great. Today is a very big day, honey. It is the first day of early voting. So yeah, head to the polls and vote. Most locations are open Monday through Friday, 7 a.m. to 7 p.m. with a couple of locations being open on Saturday and just a few, which I didn't know, locations are open on Sunday. But be sure to, you know, Google, check your locations, days and times, just to make sure before you pull up, you know exactly when they open, where you can go in and vote. Okay, but yes, early voting kicks off today, so head to the polls and let that voice of yours be heard. I said what I said. On the way, got some snow. Allegra and your request for money.
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2: This is The Daily Play with Joy Taylor. Josh Allen and Matthew Stafford dueled under the lights in Inglewood on Monday night, and the game ended with a 37-34 Buffalo win, and Josh Allen describing Matthew Stafford as the best thrower of the ball the NFL has ever seen. What I saw was two teams stumbling out of the blocks before turning it on to deliver an exciting back-and-forth battle in the fourth quarter and overtime. In the end, the Bills made fewer mistakes, and Josh Allen's legs were the deciding factor in overtime. He ran for 121 yards to go with 210 yards passing. The Bills needed this win with the Patriots getting back on track to stay hot in Buffalo's heels in the AFC East, and the Rams need to regroup, sitting three games back of the Niners in the super tough NFC West. Definitely a tough loss for LA, watching a 48-yard game-winning field goal attempt get blocked by Greg Russo in overtime. For more on this and other top stories of the day, tune into The Daily Play with Joy Taylor at UrbanOnePodcast.com or wherever you get your podcasts.
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Money Long, the richest right here on Magic 107.5, 97.5, the real sounds of Atlanta. Jackie Paige and Six Flags has decided to close 9 roller coasters after yesterday's tragic event. I'll tell you which ones are closed coming up at 10:48. It's Magic.

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0: Magic 107.5 97.5, the real sound of Atlanta. Your good sis Jackie Page and Six Flags has announced that they are closing 9 roller coasters across 6 parks after yesterday's tragic incident here in Georgia. And they're doing this as a precaution following, like I said, the deadly incident on the Goliath roller coaster right here in Georgia that left one person dead and several others injured. Now, among the rides temporarily closed are Raging Bulls at Six Flags, Great America, as well as Diamondback and Orion at Kings Island. Now, these closures, again, are precautionary as authorities work to uncover exactly what happened at Six Flags here in Georgia. Such a tragic event. My thoughts and my prayers are with everybody involved as well as the family. As more information is released on this event and on this tragic situation, you know I'll keep you posted. On the way, I got music from Chris Brown. It's Magic.
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Hey, what's going on, y'all? This is Chanel representing the East Side. And what I love about Atlanta is that it's so black. 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

0: 97.5, The Real Sounds of Atlanta. Your good sis, Jackie Paige, and TMZ is reporting that Diddy was rushed to the hospital on Saturday for a medical emergency. Now, sources at FCID Fort Dixon, New Jersey, shared with TMZ that Diddy left prison grounds early Saturday morning around 1 a.m. to get treatment for a head injury. Allegedly, he was taken to a nearby hospital. Now, the source did tell TMZ that apparently the injury was not life-threatening because he was conscious and speaking when he was taken back to the prison before sunrise on a Saturday. When I tell you this man has had way too much going on in prison, I need him to go somewhere and sit down, because ain't that what he's supposed to be doing anyway? For more on this, head over to MagicATL.com. Coming up, 6 minutes, your request for Maxwell and a little Daniel Caesar. You know I got to keep the vibes, right? It's Magic.
1: All aboard! It's Ryan Cameron Uncensored, letting you know that you can go on the One Voyage cruise with us October 26th through November 1st. That's right! For haters gonna hate, you got to be able to call in, be caller 17, and if you get back through, you'll be cruising with us October 26th through November 1st. But there's some things you must do. You must
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1: 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So you must not be a liar. Okay? All right. So all week, for the rest of the week, Haters Gonna Hate happens at 5:45. Your chance to go on the One Voyage cruise with us, October 26th through November 1st. Come on, man. You said, I wish I could go. You can. It's magic.
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4: Andre Dennis. So I heard you mention something about a rapid response team. A rapid response team? I've actually never heard about that for a traffic accident. So what is that?
13: Great question, Jackie. 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
4: Really? 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
13: Great question. 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
4: So I hear a lot of lawyers advertise about trucking cases, but nothing about a rapid response team.
13: They're part of our litigation team and they're involved on every trucking case, including if you've been hit by a commercial vehicle.
4: Oh. Oh, Andre, that is good information to know. 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

0: Kim, One Love, right here on Magic 107.5, 97.5, the real sounds of Atlanta. Jackie Paige, this Saturday, 9:30 a.m., Riverside Epicenter, 135 Riverside Parkway in Austell. You need to be there, because my free hip-hop and R&B cardio dance class is going on. 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Come on out to class. It's free. Okay. And, you know, October is Breast Cancer Awareness Month, and we will be wearing pink in honor of Breast Cancer Awareness Month. So come out, have a good time, move, groove, win some tickets, pick up, you know, some other giveaways, and burn some calories. All right. Get all the details right now at magicatl.com, or you can hit me up on Instagram at Love Jackie Paige. On the way, some Erykah Badu, and at 12 o'clock, you know, I'm going to let you know what I got in my goodie bag for you. It's magic.
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1: So mundane. I mean, your bedroom is just so cold. It's so cold, but I'm here to tell you, I got a strategy. We got to heat it up. Come on.

0: 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You get this Jackie Pace looking in this goodie bag of mine, and I'm looking at these tickets for you to check out Eric of the Benet. You know, he's pulling up to the Buckhead Theater on December the 12th, and I got tickets for you. 404-741-1075, caller number 17. Got a question about Eric. You got to answer it right in 7 seconds. You get it right, you get the tickets. You get it wrong, I'm going to tell you to hang up and call back. Try it again. Go to Google, go to AI, go to Claude, whatever works. 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You got to be quick with it.
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3: 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They say a Democrat can't win the governor's race in Georgia. 8 years ago, we came within 21 votes per precinct. 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That's how we close a 21-vote gap. 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And I can't do it without you. 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

0: catch Raheem Devon tonight at 10 o'clock right here on Magic. Hey, it's Magic. What's up?
1: Hey, it's Magic. What's up?
0: Yeah, I didn't even get to ask the question. Oh, well, I still got these tickets for you to check out Eric Benet. 404-741-1075. Caller number 17. I'm waiting on you. And don't hang up, okay? Just give it a second.

0: Hayes Magic, what's up?
1: Hey, hey.
0: Hey, what's your name? What's out you checking in from?
1: Virginia from Alpharetta.
0: All right, Virginia, you ready for today's question?
1: Yep.
0: Okay, today's question is, Eric Benet played the role of Winston Haynes in what 2001 romantic comedy alongside Morris Chestnut and Shamar Moore? 7 seconds on the clock.
1: Oh, shoot.
0: 3, 2, hang up and call me back.
1: All right.
0: Okay, bye.

0: Hey, it's Magic. What's up?
1: Hi, another white caller.
0: You are. What's your name? What's out you checking in from?
1: Yamika, and I'm calling from the West Side.
0: All right, boo. Today's question is, Eric Benet played the role of Winston Haynes in what 2001 romantic comedy alongside Morris Chestnut and Shamar Moore? 7 seconds on the clock. 3, 2.
1: I have no idea.
0: Call me back, boo. Call me back.
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1: Hi, what number am I?
0: 17 plus like 3 or 4, because the last couple people got the question wrong. You ready to get it right?
1: I believe so.
0: Okay, we're about to find out. So today's question is, Eric Benet played the role of Winston Haynes in what 2001 romantic comedy, along with Morris Chestnut and Shamar Moore? 7 seconds on the clock. 3, 2. Call me back, boo. Call me back. Google it. Call me back. All right. Bye.

0: Hayes Magic, what's up?
1: Ooh, now she being scary.
0: Okay.
1: Well, I still got these tickets for you to check out, Shamar Moore. That's two hang-ups today. I shouldn't be laughing, but hey, I'm on a roll right now. Who else gonna call a hang-up?

0: Magic 107.5, 97.5, the real sound of Atlanta. Jackie Paige still looking at my goodie bag at these tickets for you to check out Eric Benet. He's going to be at the Buckhead Theater on December the 12th. And yes, I got tickets for you to go. I'm looking at them. They looking at me. I'm looking at them. They looking at me. I'm looking at them. It's just like that on this Tuesday. 404-741-1075. Hey, it's Magic. What's up?
1: Hey, this is Yamika calling back.
0: All right, well, let's see if you got it right this time. So today's question is, Eric Benet played the role of Winston Haynes in what 2001 romantic comedy alongside Morris Chestnut and Shamar Moore, 7 seconds on the clock?
1: The Brothers.
0: That's right. Congratulations. You're picking up these tickets to check out Eric Benet at the Buckhead Theater. Anybody you want to show some love to on this Taco Tuesday?
1: Just my kid.
0: Okay, I'm not mad at that. Congratulations again, Yamika. Coming up, I got some Bobby Brown on the way. And at 1 o'clock, grab a chair, get ready to sit down. It's time to hop into a little girl talk. And yes, there's room at the table, so grab that chair. Come on, sit down. It's Magic.
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Jackie Page. 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Coming up, 10 minutes. Grab a chair. Get ready to sit down for a little girl talk.

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3: 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What would you do? Smash it.
4: All aboard! It's Ryan Cameron on Center, letting you know that you can go on the One Voyage cruise with us October 26th through November 1st. That's right! For haters gonna hate, you gotta be able to call in, be caller 17, and if you get back through, you'll be cruising with us October 26th through November 1st. But there's some things you must do. You must
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4: 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Okay? All right. So all week, for the rest of the week, Haters Gonna Hate happens at 5:45. Your chance to go on the One Voyage cruise with us October 26th through November 1st. Come on, man. You would say, I wish I could go. You can. It's magic.
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0: Friday. It's Magic talking a little girl talk. What would you do?
1: I'm Kaylin, and I'm calling from Atlanta. Hi, I would definitely have to come see about her about my money. Like, I get, you know, life happens. Life change, you know, whatever.
0: Yeah.
1: But, honey, I need my 30 ASAP. As quick as I sent it, I need you to return it.
0: Okay, and as quick as you cancel my appointment, run me that money.
1: Exactly. Or me, if you really want to be petty, y'all, just wait till that 2 months, and you're going to get the money back either way it goes.

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3: 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Hey, it's Magic. What's up?
4: Danya is my name. Hello. I would just wait until I could book her because if I knew the rules was it wasn't no money back for your deposit, then that's what it is. And I would get my hair done, you know, in between time, and then I wouldn't go to her no more after that.
3: Here's my thing. I completely understand what you're saying. You know, the policy
4: she canceled,
3: does say.
4: But what I'm not going to do is this. Right. She canceled, but does she say that in her policy? If I cancel, then you can get. She going. You know what I'm saying? I'm not arguing with you, but I'm getting my $30. You ain't keeping my $30, so either you know you're going to give it back or
3: you're going to do my hair.
4: We got to. Yeah, you're going to do my hair, right? And instead of just arguing with her, I just get my hair done, you know, before then and then book it, and then I won't deal with her no more.
3: Unless
4: she do a fantastic job on my
3: hair. I get that for sure. She do a fantastic job, then I'm just going to be like, oh, all of this was for nothing. But I mean, if you canceled on me, sis, I feel like you need to give me my money back. Especially if I try to book an appointment and it don't work for 2 months. Like, give me that $30 back and go on about your day. You canceled on me. Family, let's finish this conversation right now. All social media at Love Jackie Paige and at Magic ATL. We talk some girl talk. It's Magic.
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0: 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Jackie Paige. Today is a big day. What is today? Yes, it's Tuesday, okay? Yes, it's October the 13th, which means it is also the very first day of early voting. Come on. I'm excited. You're excited. I hope so, because you can go vote early. Go ahead and get it done and out of the way. And ladies, okay, today is a very special day for us because we are overloading the polls, okay? Join women across Georgia today by showing up and voting on this first day of early voting. So yes, make sure you go out and you go vote. And ladies, today is the day for us to do it, all right? You got time. The polls don't close for a little minute. Stop on the way home before you go to the grocery store. Go to the polls, go to the grocery store, and then go home. I said what I said, okay? Let your voice be heard. Vote. Coming up, music from Angie Stone and October London. It's Magic.
1: All aboard! It's Ryan Cameron. I'm centered, letting you know that you can go on the One Voyage cruise with us October 26th through November 1st. That's right! For haters gonna hate, you gotta be able to call in, be caller 17, and if you get back through, you'll be cruising with us October 26th through November 1st. But there's some things you must do. You must
2: have a valid passport not expiring within the next 6 months.
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1: You must
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1: 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So you must not be a liar. Okay? All right. So all week, for the rest of the week, Haters Gonna Hate happens at 5:45. Your chance to go on the One Voyage cruise with us, October 26th through November 1st. Come on, man. You say, I wish I could go. You can. It's magic.
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0: 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Listen, family, that is a wrap for me. I'm done. I'm finished. I am out of here. The Ryan Cameron Uncensored Show is up next. They're going to be holding you down until 7 o'clock. And a little birdie told me that they giving away a One Voyage cruise trip. That's what I heard. So I would highly recommend and highly suggest you stay right here. Okay. So you can get on that boat with us. Cause when I say us, they going, I'm going, we all going. Okay. You need to be there. So, stay close so you can win that trip on the One Voyage cruise. But right now you can follow me on Instagram, Love Jackie Page, and at Magic ATL. 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Smooches. Love ya. Bye.
1: I'm Jason McNeil, meteorologist for 11 Alive News. After a cool start, temperatures will warm up a little this afternoon. Under mostly sunny skies, highs will be in the mid-80s, a good 10 to 12 degrees above where we should be for this time of year. If the high today reaches 86 degrees, we will tie a record set back in 1954. We're going to remain sunny and very warm for the rest of the week, coming close to, if not breaking, daily high temperature records each day. Cooler air arrives just in time for the weekend. I'm meteorologist Chesley McNeil, your 11 Live Weather Impact Team. Enjoy today.
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12: Keisha Lance Bottoms, she abused taxpayers.
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0: It is Ryan Cameron Uncensored. Hello, everybody. Good news for the Atlanta Dream. They figured it all out. We'll tell you about how they're going to play the playoff game and what is going to happen with the Atlanta Hawks. As a joint statement has been released by the Atlanta Dream and the Atlanta Hawks, and everybody should be happy now, especially NBA fans and WNBA fans. All coming up in 7 minutes right here on Magic.
1: What type of game is being played, huh?

0: It is all good in the hood. Magic 107.5, 97.5, the real sound of Atlanta. The Atlanta Dream and Atlanta Hawks have come together to announce that games 3 and 4 of the WNBA Finals will, I repeat, will be played at State Farm Arena. Game 3 will be Wednesday, October 21st at 8 o'clock. And Game 4 won't be until Saturday, October 24th at 1 o'clock. So it's part of a basketball doubleheader.
1: Nice.
0: So the Dream will play first, and then the Hawks take on the Houston Rockets at 8:30 p.m.
2: So are you able to, like, buy one ticket and stay in the whole time, you know?
0: I would think not.
2: What? I'm definitely hiding under a chair.
0: I think they're going to sweep the arena and get you on up out of there.
2: All right.
0: They say relocating Game 3 and 4 of the WNBA Finals from Gateway was a complex undertaking that required collaboration between the Golden State Valkyries, the Hawks, the NBA, and the WNBA. Without their focus and flexibility, this would not have happened.
2: I'm sure.
0: So tickets for Game 3 and 4 will go on sale Friday at 10 a.m., and you get first access by joining the priority list at AtlantaDream.com.
1: Good. I'm glad they
2: worked. To one of the games.
1: Yeah, I'm glad they worked it out.
0: Mm-hmm. Yeah, because...
2: Well, they had to figure out if they could play at 1, I guess. Like, if the other team would do it.
0: Yeah, I mean...
2: Because 1 o'clock's kind of, like, weird.
0: In the WNBA and the NBA are now in cahoots, and it works for everybody.
2: Yeah.
0: That's twice the revenue.
1: Yeah, that's a lot of money going up
0: in there. You know, then you get to stay for the Hawks. I'm not being funny, but it's almost... I'm not being funny. It's almost like you go to the junior varsity game.
2: Yeah, and then you go to
0: and
2: the varsity.
0: Like, you know what? Hey, then all the senior basketball players come up with their leather jackets on mm-hmm. and they sit up in the stands.
1: Yeah,
0: and,
2: but it should be in reverse. But that's
0: well, Bonnie, if you would have made it to the league,
2: I know.
0: Yeah, you know.
2: What happened?
0: But again,
2: had to do radio.
0: I'm glad that and Angel Reese has done exactly what she said she was going to do.
1: Yeah,
0: because if anybody who's from Atlanta knows. Any time that the Atlanta Dream have made the WNBA Finals, they've gotten swept.
1: Oh. Yes.
0: They have yet to win a game in Correct. The WNBA Finals.
1: Correct.
0: So if they're able to pull this off, win a game, win game 3 and 4, man, that'd be crazy. Especially they steal one up there. You can actually close out.
1: Yeah. And like you said, that's a lot of money coming up into that arena for that one day.
2: Yeah, I'm still mad about the flyer that they made with the Hawks and the Dream. So whoever did that.
0: What's the flyer say?
2: It has like, it's for Atlanta Dreams going to the finals, but then it also has like 2 Hawks players in there. Like, it's so stupid. I'm like, no, it's about the Dream.
1: Oh, yeah, but joint marketing, you know.
2: Because when the Hawks have made it, they didn't put the Dream on theirs.
1: Well, because the Dream.
0: Oh, don't be mad about that stuff, y'all. Yeah. Whatever. I mean, I saw one. That's it was cool. Martin Luther King. And he was pointing up in the sky talking about, I have a dream. The finals.
1: Are you serious?
0: No.
1: Oh, no.

0: It is Magic 107.5, 97.5, the real sound of Atlanta. Ryan Cameron Uncensored. The question of the day. Are you ready? This is off the gram. It says, I divorced my husband because I was sick one weekend and asked my husband to pick up my medication on his way home. He said he would. When he arrived, he had a takeaway for himself, a new video game, and a bag of snacks. No medication. When I asked him about it, he said, oh, I forgot. Then he opened his food and asked if I wanted some. That was the moment I realized he could remember everything that made his day easier, but somehow forgot the one thing that I actually needed.
1: And that's
2: the end of her story.
1: And that's the reason why she divorced.
2: I think that she's realizing that she married somebody selfish, but I feel like women be knowing. What did she have? No. Was it contagious? Because I would have been like, you know what? I do want some of your food. And we would have laid up and I would have all over and stuff.
0: Leaving somebody's medicine is really not cool at all.
1: Right. But that's no reason to get divorced, though.
0: It ain't?
1: No. Okay. He forgot. He got sidetracked with other stuff. As you know, a lot of us men do.
0: He went to the video game store.
1: Right. He was
0: like, ain't got some food.
1: Here's what probably happened.
0: He rolled right on past CVS?
1: No. He probably went to CVS. It's like, okay, give us like 20 minutes. It's not ready yet. Okay, I'll be back.
0: Okay, here's a question.
2: 404-741-1075.
0: Here's a question. Is this a legitimate last straw? Because she got divorced after this. Is this a legitimate last straw? Or do you think there's got to be some other stuff involved in this to make this finally happen?
2: I mean, this could be the last straw.
0: Like, I'm just saying, Ray said it isn't.
2: If you feel like your man just keeps doing stuff and then that happens.
0: I'm sick at home and you
2: I'm
0: going
2: to pack a bag.
0: Man, these Whataburgers is hitting.
1: Not Whataburgers.
0: 404-741-1075. What do you think? It's Magic.
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0: It is Ryan Cameron Uncensored. Lots of calls. Lots of calls about this woman who said that she said to her husband, hey, can you stop and get my medicine on your way home? He said, no problem. Then he got home. He had a new video game, some snacks, and some food. And she's like, yo, did you get the medicine? He's like, oh, I forgot. She said,
1: sounds like
0: I'm out. My question is 404-741-1075. Is this a legitimate last straw? Because now she's getting a divorce. Magic, hello.
2: So I would agree, right? This is the last straw. Is this something about being sick and being taken care of, basically by your husband? Yeah, this is the last straw.
0: So you think he did it on purpose?
2: No, it just showed how little he cared. He put what he needed first.
0: Right.
2: Or he wanted what he wanted first.
0: Yeah.
2: This ain't the first time. It can't be the first time.
0: But it'd be the last time.
2: Yes, sir.
0: All right, thank you.
2: Mm-hmm.
0: Bye.
2: I think she should leave. I would have left for less than that. That is horrible. How are you going to forget somebody's medicine, your wife's medicine? It could have been life-threatening and had the nerve to give food for himself and not for her. Really? And before we got a divorce, he would have never got another meal. That is horrible. But I think part of the blame is for her, too. I agree with one of you because you know, we as women, we know how your man is. You know, she must have been dealing with that a long time, and this must have been the icing on the cake. But wouldn't it take the cake or the icing for me? He would be out.
0: Wow.
1: I know that's right. I haven't heard any man call, though.
0: What are you saying?
1: I mean, men, do they feel like this is the last straw? I'm sure some men have done some selfish things out there, and they ain't even realize it.
3: I mean... I don't think she's expressing exactly...
0: She's leaving out stuff.
3: Yes. And then I don't think she's telling him exactly how she feels.
1: No. First of all, if she's leaving anything out, the fact that even she's sick, period, that's number one. If a man sees that his girl is sick and don't even get some tea, not even the pills, you ain't even getting no tea, you ain't bring nothing back, you brought games and snacks.
0: Man, tea don't go with Crystal. Fellas,
3: what's good?
0: Don't let Bonnie say y'all ain't. Yeah, come on. Can it not just be an honest mistake?
3: I think it's an honest mistake.
1: No.
0: 404-741-1075.
1: That's oblivion.
0: It's magic.

0: When that Atlanta traffic hits, Ryan Cameron's got you.
1: Hey, yo, the light's green. 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Damn.
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0: It is Ryan Cameron Uncensored. Question of the day is jumping off. Bonnie, be careful what you ask for.
1: I didn't ask for this.
0: Do not challenge the men of the show.
1: Yeah.
0: Do not challenge the listeners who are men
1: the
0: of the show.
1: Accord.
0: Because you're going to get it.
1: And they're all missing the plot.
0: Magic, hello.
2: Yeah, I'm like, okay. What is his age, number one? I mean, people forget. What if he's superhuman that he just got to remember everything? I've been married 100 years. How many times have I forgotten to bring things home? And how many times has my wife forgotten to bring things home? But guess what? We human, and we still together. If she's so on that the minute he does one thing wrong, I mean, we got to get a divorce? Maybe the problem ain't been him. Maybe the problem been her being so demanding. You know, there's so many women today who are so demanding. Like, I got to be Superman, superhuman, 24/7. And all of a sudden, I'm not a human being no more. I'm Superman. I can't forget nothing. I can't do nothing wrong. And the minute I do a couple of things wrong, oh, let's get a divorce. This is why we got so many of these women out here today that are single, because they are too demanding.
0: Appreciate you, brother.
2: How that sound?
0: Yeah, man.
3: Crazy. Okay, for one, I think she tripping. And then how thick is she? Is she perfect? Is she perfect? Like, can't nobody make mistakes? Like, what if she just got a little bit of cold?
1: So she's still sick. So you're telling
3: man,
1: me, hold on.
3: Stop. He's being blessed by her leaving.
1: So you're telling me if your girl was laid up on the couch, even if she had just a little cough and she was like, oh, my throat kind of hurts and I'm coughing, that's she's just a little bit sick, so it don't matter?
4: I forgot.
3: If I forgot, no, it don't matter.
1: So you're not going to get up and go get it? You didn't even try to, like, rectify the situation.
3: See, she didn't say that, though.
0: Right.
3: So she leaving stuff out.
1: No, maybe because he never actually did it.
0: And CVS deliver now.
1: We wouldn't have even got to the point of divorce if he actually was like, oh, let me go get it. But because
3: y'all know Walmart deliver medicine now.
0: I know. Everybody deliver now.
1: I'm saying she
3: would
1: have said.
3: Walmart deliver medicine. Why she didn't do that? Why she went proactive?
0: Exactly.
4: And she probably got on some. You know what? Never mind.
0: And Amazon can do it on the same day.
4: On the same day.
1: I think you guys are, as men, this is why this is a really hard conversation. You guys are missing the plot.
3: It was a simple mistake.
0: Thank you, bro.
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0: 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Big shout out to my man TR, who made that intro for me. Teddy Riley, who turned 59 on October 8th.
1: One time.
0: So happy belated birthday to UTR. Come up in the Ryan Report, the University of Maryland tennis team decides to send out an email that has got them suspended for the tournament this weekend. What do you think could have possibly been in this email? We'll tell you about it coming up in 7 minutes. It's Magic.

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2: 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Yeah. Gossip.
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1: It's time for the Ryan Report.
4: Guys, you know, it's just nothing good could come of that situation. Just leave that alone.
5: It is your Ryan Report. Keefe D, Dwayne Keefe D Davis, has received a sentence of 40 years to life in prison for the 1996 murder of Tupac. A Las Vegas judge handed down the sentence October 13th, 30 years after Tupac was killed. Prosecutors argued that Davis organized the attack that killed Pac. They did not accuse him of personally firing the fatal shot. Instead, they maintained that he helped arrange the retaliation and supplied the weapon that was used in the shooting. Now, Keefe D did speak briefly in court, asking that some of his belongings that authorities seized from him be returned. He otherwise had little to say. And yes, 40 years to life. And if you're curious, he is 63.
6: He brought this on himself.
5: I'm just saying, 40 years, he's 63.
6: He brought this on himself?
5: Him not getting out.
6: No.
5: You're missing, I'm saying him not getting out.
6: No.
5: Him not going to get out.
6: He dumb. I'm sorry. He wrote the book, and then he wrote the book thinking that he wasn't going to get prosecuted because he got some type of deal, and then he reneged on something which took the deal right off the table, so that they took the book and used it as evidence.
5: Yeah.
6: Why would you do that? You're 63. What are you trying to prove now?
5: Back in 2019, he wrote Compton Street Legend.
6: Dumbass.
5: They used his statements to support their argument that he helped organize the attack. According to the prosecution, he participated in planning the retaliation and obtained the firearm used in the shooting. They argued that he then passed the weapon to someone inside the Cadillac that was used to gun down Pac. So 40 years. All right?
7: The ringing ding ding.
5: Okay, it's up on MagicATL.com right now. The University of Maryland Tennis Club has been suspended after racist imagery was sent to other college teams, including Howard University. According to the university's Recreation and Wellness Department, they found out on Saturday some of the club members sent programming material with a graphic containing racist imagery. The graphic targeted people who are black or African American. Although some of the members sent out the emails, they suspended the entire team. The team has now forfeited all their matches in the tournament, which will continue this weekend. The leaders met with other tournament team captains to apologize. They also sent an apology email to all the other teams. The apology read, "The University of Maryland is horrified and expresses its regret and sincere apology for the harm that this has caused." Go to MagicATL.com and look at it for yourself if you haven't seen it.
8: The Instagram.
5: On IG. Yeah. And see the imagery for yourself. And that is your Ryan Report. And there's a new Diddy update. It's Magic.

0: Center for your Tuesday. What turned into a day at an amusement park because of a holiday has now turned into a full tragedy, not only for the victim, but also for other people who were on board the Goliath roller coaster. Now, Cobb County Police have identified the victim as 42-year-old Hassan Kareem. He was found on a nearby roof after falling from the coaster, which goes 70 miles an hour and drops twice, once at 170 feet and another at 175 feet. Just looking at all the tributes that are coming in, they're saying that he worked for Wesley International Academy in the APS. The APS said in a statement that his presence and impact will be deeply missed by our students, staff, and all those whose lives he touched. Police said he was ejected from the ride and struck other patrons before falling beneath the attraction, landing on the haunted house. Several people were struck on the coaster and had to be helped to the ground. Some of the reports were saying that, you know, it was very gruesome that people came back when the ride, you know, came back to this final spot. They had blood on them. Before the incident, Six Flags has had at least seven deaths since they opened in 1967. There's something called the Doan Law Firm, which tracks amusement park deaths. They say since the latest death, Six Flags has temporarily closed nine other roller coasters out of an abundance of caution. They're saying that there are similar attractions, similar to Goliath. And now people are talking about this lap bar that for a coaster that is going that fast and drops that number of feet, it's a very basic bar that just goes across your waist. And for a ride like that, you would think it would be a harness.
1: You would think, because it, as it goes over your head and it'll click.
0: Right.
1: Do they check these
0: yeah,
1: things?
0: Yeah, I mean, when I worked at Six Flags, they had those same kind of, you know, bar things, and the person would just come by and do a quick tug to see if it would lift, and if it didn't, then, or if you were in there, you'd be like, hey, man, hey, you know what I'm saying? But at this point, a lot of people saying this is the beginning of the end for Six Flags.
1: And looking at him, and I didn't see a full body, he looked like a bigger dude. And coming from that, I know the last time I went on, which was years ago, that stuff don't click over your stomach that easy, yo. You know what I'm saying? Like it's that's why I don't rock with roller coasters. This is what's crazy.
0: They issued a statement saying the park team and local authorities responded immediately, and we're cooperating fully with local authorities as they complete their investigation. Out of respect for the family, we'd not be sharing any of the details. So it's closed today, but hey. Opening back up on Friday.
1: Man, listen.
0: Opening back up on Friday.
1: Mm-mm.
0: So, again, when I saw that his picture, I said, man, he looked like he could be a relative. Like, he's just like, man, he looks like, you know what I'm saying? It looked very familiar to me.
1: Really?
0: I don't know if I may have met him somewhere or whatever, but I was like, this guy looks, and just, you know, it's a very, very sad day. And the fact that the people who got blood on them, The child was in the car with him. The wife was filming it from below. It is a very, very sad situation. Now, I know people always say, oh, that sounds like a lawsuit. Nobody wants a lawsuit. People want their father back.
1: Exactly.
0: People want their husband back.
1: Right.
0: So all this always like, oh, no, they about to get paid. Man, no. All they want to do is go to the park on Columbus Day.
1: Right.
0: And now you're dealing with this tragedy for the rest of your life.
1: Uh-uh.
0: We got to look at traffic right now. What up, man?
1: 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Out there at Acworth, got blocked by an accident. Cobb Parkway northbound over at 3rd Army Road. So police and fire department is out there trying to get whatever's going on out the way. And then 75 northbound right at Wade Green Road. We got a stall right two lanes a block. So it stopped traffic from North Marietta Parkway. It looks like a truck incident, so please take your time. Tonight's Mega Millions jackpot is $385 million. 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
18: Pull up. Frank. Headshot. Frank. 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Frank. 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Frank. 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
1: Frank. 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
0: Wake up.
1: Frank.
0: Faded.
1: Frank.
0: Faded.
1: Frank.
2: It is Ryan Cameron Uncensored. 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A Diddy update up next. But I want to tell you again, in case you're just joining the show, shame on you. The haters gonna hate prize for the rest of the week. And we're being very clear. If you're able to take off from your job or maybe you work at home, October 26th until November 1st, the prize today, the prize tomorrow, the prize Thursday, the prize Friday is a 7-day cruise with the One Voyage Cruise. Being our guest, we're all going, me, Bonnie, Big Ray, you and your guest. Now, we telling y'all, we not playing with y'all. Don't call up here, be no prize pig, because you just want to win, and you know you can't go.
3: Right.
2: You just took our Columbus Day. You took off that Labor Day weekend.
3: Mm-hmm. You took off for the Falcons game in New Orleans.
2: You took off for, you can't go.
3: You ain't got no PTO.
2: You can't go.
3: We ain't got no bit sitter for the kids.
2: What kind of sitter?
3: Sitter.
2: Oh, you said bit of sitter.
3: For the kids.
2: I heard that part.
3: All right.
2: Oh, you said bit of sitter.
4: I mean, but you could bring a kid.
2: No, what? You can't.
4: Oh, you can't bring kids?
2: No, don't be remixing the cruise.
4: Wait, there's no kids allowed on the cruise?
2: No.
3: Tell your moms to watch.
2: Have you ever seen a kid on that boat?
4: I don't know.
2: Lord.
3: You ain't seen no kids on the boat.
2: Can
3: last
2: I finish,
3: time.
2: Please, with the
4: yes,
2: promo?
4: Yes, there was with the slide.
2: No, Bonnie, you were the only kid on this line.
4: That might be
2: okay,
4: bad.
2: Again, you must have a valid passport that is not expiring within the next 6 months.
4: Mm-hmm. It could be a grown kid, like, you know, if you have a grown kid, right? Like, what if it was like 18?
3: Continue, Ryan.
4: Okay. Because it'd be like your mother and daughter. Like, I'd bring my mom.
2: Hey, man, let me go ahead, man. That's what this clown, man. Like I said, the catch is, you say, oh, what's the catch? What the problem is? You got to be able to get to Miami for this trip. Because the boat leaves out of Miami.
3: Yes.
2: On the 26th, and you'll be able to get back. We're not including the transportation. It's too late for all that. But we are giving you a cabin and a guest. It's the biggest prize we've ever had on Haters Going. How much were they selling these cruises for? $7,000?
3: Just about.
2: $7,000? So when you are ready, if you can fill all those requirements, you got a passport, you all

0: Diddy's nipples.
1: It's now time for your daily Diddy update with Ryan Cameron Uncensored.
2: Did you know that the prisons have a union?
3: Yeah.
4: Wow.
2: Yeah. The employees.
3: Yeah.
2: And now Jose Rojas, who's a union secretary, says he has all of Diddy's violations. According to Rojas, Diddy was written up for fighting on July 31st and September 30th, with another major violation recorded October 1st. He says the record also shows two minor phone violations, one on July 7th and another on September 19th of last year. Now they're saying, and the punishment is no joke, that he lost 41 days of good time credit, which can help inmates get released early. But here's the thing right here. 400 days of commissary privileges. That means that, you know, the commissary, that's how you stack up on the noodles and the cakes and the snacks. Mm-hmm. They're saying that his record could also get him labeled a disruptive inmate. So what happens with that? They transfer you to another prison.
3: Oh, a whole nother spot.
2: Yeah.
4: Ooh. Oh, Lord. Now he got to start his bad boy club again.
3: Which means they're sending him further upstate.
2: It hadn't happened yet, but they're saying it's a possibility.
3: That's not good.
2: 400 days of no... I don't think... Diddy probably got everything he wants. He just can't go to the stuff.
3: Yeah, but if they do a shakedown of his room, they can take everything, which I'm surprised they haven't
2: but
3: done yet.
2: It doesn't say that he can't have commissary.
3: They say he just can't.
2: He just can't, you know, get commissary privileges.
4: What does that mean, though?
3: I mean, that's...
2: Go to the prison store and order stuff?
3: No, commissary privileges is not having commissary, yeah. Period.
2: No, I don't think that's the case.
4: So he could send one of his bad boy.
2: I don't think... You ain't never been no jail.
3: Yeah,
2: how you know?
3: I know enough jail
2: you
3: people
2: trying to
3: know.
2: Tell... Well, somebody call and tell me who's been in jail. If they take away commissary privileges, you don't get no commissary?
3: So
2: you taking my noodles? Because I'm sure that Diddy, whoever he went into the store with, he was like, hey, man, what we get from the store? He was like, take that.
3: I knew that was coming. I knew that was coming.
4: It's traffic. Ray.
2: He's like, Diddy, you cannot have no more commissary. Like, I thought I told you that we won't stop.
3: 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Out there in the cab, we got a crash 85 northbound at Claremont Road, blocking multiple right lanes. So you may want to use the access road or Buford Highway. And also there's a car fire out there on that east-west connector westbound over at Cooper Lake Road. That's only leaving a left turn lane open. So use South Cobb Drive as an alternate for that. 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

0: comedy ensues. We are 50 minutes away from your chance to go on a cruise with us. The One Voyage Cruise. October 26th to November 1st. We're going to Bimini, going to the Bahamas. It's the new Virgin Voyage, a brand new ship. I know y'all used to these old ships. We're not doing that. The life jackets do not have rust on them.
1: Oh, my God.
0: It's different, baby.
2: Right.
0: It's a different kind of boat.
1: True story.
0: Okay? Coming up at the bottom of the hour. So I hope you're ready. Don't call now, because you just playing. It's magic.

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2: Love King. Love King forever. Your face turn me up. I like this. This feel like a basement slow jam. No chaperone. And then you talk your talk. Listen.

0: Fahim Divizan, who's got a new show on magic and around the country. What's it called, TQ?
1: Garden of Love.
0: Garden of Love. Tonight at 10. Nice. Looking forward to it.
1: Relationship and love advice?
0: Really?
1: I don't know.
0: Is he married?
2: No.
1: I don't think so.
2: No, he's not.
1: I feel like we would have
0: met
1: her.
0: Oh, he's like the influencers.
2: So, who you said that wanted to meet me?
0: Oh!
2: Who wants to say hi?
0: No, somebody told me to tell you hello today.
2: Who?
0: Amor Largo.
2: Amor Largo?
0: Yes. Amor.
1: You mean Mar-a-Lago? Mar-a-Lago?
2: Mar-a-Lago's a
0: place. Listen, Trump. Oh. No. AMORELARGO, AmorLargo.com. Do you want to tell me how she said? Hello?
2: How?
3: How is your friend Ray? Is he still crying?
2: Oh, no, not her. You went to go see her?
0: I went to see Amor today.
2: Has it gotten that bad?
0: So people who, if you need a therapeutic massage, I'm not talking about going to the spa. I'm talking about you got knots. Man. You got stuff that need to be worked out.
2: Man.
0: You need all that. You know, I even got some cupping today.
2: You got cupping today?
0: Yeah, I went, man, because I had not seen Amor since I moved to Stockbridge.
2: Yeah.
0: And she was like, it's been 2 years. And so I got in there, and she's right there in Buckhead, off of right near Granville. Mm-hmm. And she was like, are you ready to cry?
2: Yeah.
0: But
1: Is it her?
0: I mean, it's a deep tissue massage. So then you're talking about, like, if you got knots, like the way you work out and all this stuff, you'll be a totally different person. So the thing about it is I didn't make a sound because I had a squeeze ball.
2: Oh, so you channel it with the squeeze ball.
0: So every time, because, you know, people don't really realize, you put your elbow in something, mm-hmm. you can work something out. Mm-hmm. So by the time she got to all that, and then the cupping, because I asked for cupping, meaning, like, you know, it's part of the process. So I had about, man, maybe 40. So I got to, you know, and I'll show you on the back TQ because she's, like, looking interesting. But it helps inflammation and circulation. So if you're somebody that, like, when's the last, you cannot be working out and not get those knots and stuff out of your body.
1: I definitely need that.
0: Yeah. So she was like, where's your friend Ray? Is he coming back?
2: Mm-mm.
0: I said, no.
2: Nope.
0: He's one and done. She's like,
2: yep.
0: It really says a lot if a person can only take one.
2: Hey, listen.
1: Not the shade.
2: You know what? She's right. I'm not that dude. Let me tell you something. If you go.
1: Okay.
2: And
0: don't scare these people.
2: No. I'm keeping it real.
1: Okay.
2: If you go, don't expect the punk A-S. Expect it to be hardcore.
0: This is not. No, this is. But you can.
1: She doesn't have like a level?
0: Yes.
1: Okay.
0: So this is not. You know, cucumbers over your eyes.
2: No.
0: You know, aromatherapy under your nose.
2: This ain't no shiatsu.
0: Do you like pure bliss?
2: Yeah.
0: It ain't that.
2: Right.
0: But if you really like all those massages that you pay all that money for and you're like, man, you just rub me down with some oil, shawty.
1: Yeah.
0: You can, and so Amor,
2: AMORE,
0: Largo.com.
2: And she was trying, I have a lump in my shoulder right here. Mm-hmm. And she was trying to work that out. Still have it. Man, I was like, you know what? I'm going to kill Ryan when I see him.
1: Well, I definitely want to go to her because I feel like there's something going on with my...
0: Yeah, and if you got a cramp, you done slept wrong, it ain't going right.
1: Is it full body or just...
0: Yeah,
1: like,
0: no, it's a full body.
1: Because she need to get my leg.
4: Yeah, get your legs. Go for it. Yeah. Go now.
0: They said Ray took out the parking lot so fast, the gravel was flying up.
1: Oh,
2: true story.

0: Oh, we're only about 40 minutes away. Who will be the first cruise winner of the day? Again, Virgin, brand new cruise ship. Ricky Smiley hosting it, benefiting the HBCUs. Everybody on that boat, from Keith Sweat to T.I. It's going to be Bonnie's favorite, Eric Beignet.
1: Eric Beignet.
0: Be on the boat.
1: I hope I get to meet him this time.
0: Well, he's always ducked off in the corner.
2: Yeah, he is.
1: But you guys said he was actually out.
0: Yeah, I'm saying, so if you go into the restaurants, whatever, or in the lower, he's always in the corner, like, who is that over there?
2: That's him over there. Chilling.
1: Yeah, I'm going to go sit with him.
0: Yeah. So, again, we're about 40 minutes away from you getting a chance to call in. Did y'all see the video of the man who climbed into the tiger enclosure?
2: Yes.
0: And got mauled? Yeah. I don't know what he thought was going to happen, but the tiger mauled him.
1: Yeah, that big cat don't know you.
0: And they pronounced him dead at the scene.
1: Oof.
0: And they said the tiger was not injured and stayed inside the enclosure during the incident. And then they evacuated the whole park. And then, of course, the Yorkshire Wildlife Park said their thoughts and heartfelt sympathies are with the family of the man who lost his life.
2: But oh well.
0: But as far as Altai, that is the tiger's name.
2: Altai.
0: Altai is safe and well and will not be euthanized.
2: Good.
1: It's not his fault.
2: Right.
1: You came to my house.
2: Tiger's doing what the tiger's supposed to do.
1: Yeah, this is
0: like coming off of the whole Harambe thing. Remember Harambe?
2: Yes, I remember.
0: They killed Harambe when they, like, why you had to kill Harambe? He was at home.
2: Mm-hmm.
0: But when that man climbed in that.
2: Have you seen the picture of the man? He looks stupid.
0: No, you know what he looks like? Remember in Sixth Sense, the man who killed Bruce Willis?
2: Yes, yes, yes.
0: And he was like, oh yeah. Mm-hmm. He looked like that guy. Because the picture they put up on the internet, he didn't have no shirt on.
2: Right. Looking dumb.
0: Like, what makes you say, you know what? I'm going to get over there with that tiger.
1: Why I'll tell you, we are, remember, in school, we were all separated.
2: And he was number one separatee.
1: I'm just saying, we are now amongst everybody. There's no separations.
2: Yeah, it's a tiger, like.
1: Yes, but people are on several parts of the spectrum, and they don't.
2: Listen, I don't care.
1: They don't know.
2: I know many of people who is fully on the spectrum. They know better than to climb into a tiger
0: enclosure.
1: But maybe he watched Tiger King and didn't think differently. He probably thought
2: Tiger King.
1: Maybe he's like an animal whisperer.
0: But it also makes you think, like, how if they can get in. Could the tiger get out?
2: I mean, but he clearly jumped in and there's an in.
0: You've seen tigers before.
2: Yeah.
1: They climb.
0: They can leap.
2: But yeah. Do the tigers really want to get out though?
0: Have you been to a zoo lately? Every animal trying to get out of there. They all contemplate Madagascar.
2: Madagascar?
0: Yeah.
2: So they just talk to themselves.
0: Like, you know, hey man, if they ever leave their gate open. Pew!
2: I don't know about
1: that though, because sometimes cats, their personalities, they be chilling.
2: Yeah,
0: a cat ain't no tiger.
1: It's part of the same family.
0: It's a feline.
2: Yeah.
1: Yes, they're part of the big cats.
0: We're going to jump in there.
1: I didn't say
2: but
1: that.
2: But I'm not jumping into
1: I'm
2: it.
1: I'm not jumping into his house. But I'm
0: y'all
1: saying,
0: both got cats. Go on, jump in there. See if Bubba. So go on there, like, I have Bubba. I have Prince. Meow.
2: Why would we do that?
0: Exactly.
2: What?
1: Ryan, that's not even what I said.
2: That's not it exactly.
1: Yeah. You're not even proving a point.
0: You won't get to the tiger enclosure.
1: You're not even proving a point.
0: You won't get to the tiger enclosure, and you won't go get your tissues rubbed.
2: What? But that makes no sense.
0: Exactly.
2: Why would you end that with an exactly? That's not an exactly.
1: He hasn't proved no points.
0: Exactly. Tigers.
2: Zero sense.
0: Yo. What you looking
2: exactly.
0: at? Are you looking at traffic?
2: I am.
0: You got it?
2: Exactly.
0: Well, go ahead then, Tiger King.
2: This traffic report is sponsored by the Georgia Lottery. All right, keep in mind that right downtown connector, 7585 northbound, there's an accident out there, Abernathy Boulevard and Capitol Avenue. And then we got a car fire, all right? Those right two lanes are blocked over the east-west connector westbound over our Cooper Lake Road. Police and fire department is on the scene and looks like they're getting it cleared, but there's still some ongoing congestion. 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

0: 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The most dangerous game on the radio is ready to launch. In case you're just joining us, shame on you. The prize, 7 days on the Virgin Voyager. Join us. We'll leave out of Miami, go to Bimini, then you're just doing everything. It's going to be quite a trip. I'm looking forward to it.
1: A lot of things are going on. The barbecue with Mr. Tenderism.
0: The Spades tournament with Mekhi Phifer.
1: Mm-hmm. T.I. will be on the boat.
0: Q Sweat.
1: Teddy Riley. Wyclef.
0: Eric Beignet.
1: Dougie Fresh.
0: You definitely going to run into people.
1: Oh, yeah. And they're all going to be on the boat.
0: Yeah.
1: It's not, will they get, you will go and run into somebody. And this is one of these boats, what they say, there's no buffet.
0: Right, all restaurants. So,
1: yeah.
0: And for people who've never, you know, done this kind of thing before, like when we used to go to Disney for the Disney cruise, which I still think is one of the most magnificent cruises on the seas, you would book your time. And you would eat in your allotted time. And they, you know, you have your food and you keep it moving.
1: Right.
0: I'm not a huge buffet person. Standing in line and talking to people. Looking for chicken. All my chicken brought to the table.
1: Well, I will say on the last cruise, they had like a night of, it was like oxtails. Those joints, yeah. Where were you?
2: You ate oxtail on a cruise?
1: Yeah.
2: Who made it?
1: You know the chefs that be on TV One? That
0: Garvin?
1: Doing the shows.
0: Garvin?
1: Garvin was on it.
0: Yeah.
1: Was on the boat. And some of the other chefs who have their show, they're the ones who curated the menu.
0: But people got a little upset about the oxtail night. Because oxtails aren't like, you know, a plethora of oxtails.
2: Yeah. It's like one.
0: It's like, you know, it was like, hey,
2: oxtail.
0: I give you one oxtail.
1: Well, with that being said, people were complaining.
0: Right.
1: And they did it. They ran it back.
0: They did a rehox.
1: Another night. A
2: they found some oxtails to cook here?
0: A rehox.
1: They rehoxed them.
0: And Bonnie, you missed it both times.
2: Nobody told me. Y'all didn't even tell me.
1: I didn't even know.
0: I think that was by design.
2: Okay, well.
0: Bonnie's very critical of oxtails because of her Caribbean heritage.
2: Doesn't mean I wouldn't want to try it on the boat.
0: This doesn't taste like oxy. This is kind of gamey. This is
2: definitely not, can be gamey.
1: Not oxy enough, yo.
2: It's really just the gravy. You have to get the gravy right.
0: Well, needless to say, none of that is on the boat this year.
1: Right.
0: I see the phones are going, and this is how it's going to work. Before we even let you be the contestant, we're going to clarify that you have a passport that is not about to expire within the next 6 months, that you are able to be off, and that you're able to be in Miami when the ship sets sail.
1: And so, you can take time off.
0: I hope you're ready, because we're ready. Let's look at traffic.
1: 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Accident in that HOV lane. So they got that kind of blocked off, 7585 northbound right at Abernathy Boulevard and Capitol. And then also I-20 westbound right at MLK Jr. Drive. There's an accident. Looks like a two-car fender bender, but they're trying to get everything out of the way as we speak. 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

Snoop Digo Double G, I'm rocking with Ryan and I'm back on the microphone, taking you home. I'm in the zone. Dogs on the mic so we can take a toast and take a break to this. Just shake to this. So smooth, it's so cool. It's so Snoop Digo Double G, and when I come old school. For my nephew Ryan, now I'm gone.

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1: Hello.
0: Hi, who's this?
1: This is Monica from Douglasville.
0: Are you ready?
1: I'm ready.
0: Okay, let me ask you a couple of questions. Can you be okay. off the 26th through the 1st?
1: The 26th through the 1st?
0: Yes.
1: Yes.
0: Do you have a valid passport?
1: I sure do.
0: Can you get to Miami?
1: Heck yeah.
0: All right. Well, hang on.
1: Okay.
0: I really want her to get back through.
2: Me too. But you know, this is one of the biggest prizes.
0: It's a $7,000 trip.
2: Yeah. And everybody is being a hater today.
0: And a guest. And I'm lying to whoever I win. I'm going to tell, hey, man, they say we can go. Hey, it's all going to talk you $1,500. What? It's going to pay my Wi-Fi, my drink package.
2: Yep.
0: I'm going to charge it all to the game.
2: Yeah.
0: Monica's ready. Are you ready?
2: Oh, they ready.
0: We'll give her a code word. Come back with the Ryan Report. Another day, another Ozempic side effect.
2: Oh, come on.
0: And this one has women going, wait a minute, hold on. Oh, I ain't asked for all this. Coming up in 7 minutes. Good luck, y'all.

0: 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Hello.
1: Hello.
0: Who is this?
1: Mercedes.
0: Mercedes.
1: Yes.
0: You are going on the cruise.
2: Yeah.
0: One time. Mercedes, are you excited?
1: Yes, can you tell?
0: I can tell. Now, you can be off the. You can sure. You got the date. You ready to go?
1: I'm ready to go.
0: All right, you got it.
1: I'm ready to go.
0: Okay, you got to be able to get to Miami now. We're not doing transportation, but we got you once you get on the boat. You ready?
1: I'm ready, Ryan. I'm ready.
0: Mercedes,
1: I can move right now. I got a passport. Let's get it.
0: Mercedes, what's your last name?
1: Lyons, L-Y-O-N-S, and my first name is Mercedes, M-A-R-C-E-D-E-S.
0: Okay, now here's the question of the day. That's not the question of the day, Mercedes. Who is going with you?
1: My best friend.
0: What's that name?
1: Gwen Ford.
0: Gwen, hey, Gwen.
2: One time for Gwen, yeah.
0: Gwen, you know, I remember Gwen with the big forehead.
2: Yep.
0: Yeah, yeah. Mercedes, hang on. Congratulations, you're on the cruise, baby.
2: One time.
1: Thank you.
0: Hang on.
1: Okay.
3: We interrupt our programming to bring you the following special report.
4: I need you to get focused.
5: There's all kinds of stuff going on.
6: Yeah. Gossip.
7: Sometimes we do things and we don't investigate.
4: It's time for the Ryan Report.
8: Guys, you know, it's just nothing good could come of that situation. Just leave that alone.
0: It is your all-new Ryan Report. Another day, another Ozempic side effect. Are you ready for this one?
2: What now?
0: Ozempic babies.
9: Not surprised.
0: Yeah. Surprise pregnancies.
9: What?
0: Amongst people taking GLP-1, Ozempic, and Wegovy, because apparently people who were not able to get pregnant just months after starting it are turning up pregnant.
9: Okay.
0: They're saying that GLP-1 is boosting fertility.
9: Okay.
0: And for some people, they help ovulation return.
2: You go to lose all that weight and then,
0: you get pregnant.
9: That's
0: and wait, but wait, there is more.
2: There's more.
0: If you're on birth control, bless you. If you're on birth control, it makes your birth control less effective. So it increases your fertility, increases your ovulation, and makes your birth control not work.
9: I can see that because birth control be putting on weight.
0: You're going to have an Ozempic baby.
9: An Olympic baby is crazy.
0: I had a joke, but I'm not gonna
2: do it. Do it.
0: Your baby gonna be shaped like a bobblehead.
2: Just hold the baby.
0: Big head and little body. Wouldn't that be awful? That'd be awful.
2: That's what
9: but I mean,
2: yeah.
9: There. I feel like now we're finding out like what it can do. So yeah. If you are trying to get pregnant, at least you know that if you like pop a little Ozempic, you might be straight.
2: Pop a little Ozempic is hilarious. Diabolical.
0: Yeah, a study in 2025. Showed that that fertility turned up in research. Every single one was conducted in women who had PMOS, polycystic ovary syndrome. Not one studied women without the condition, saying it's specific that women with PMOS have insulin resistance that drives up testosterone and other androgens, disrupting communication between the brain and the ovaries. Result, follicles, the small sacs where eggs develop, are arrested and unable to mature and release an egg. So
2: you really didn't want the baby. You don't want the weight, but now you got both of them.
9: Yeah.
0: That is bananas. Yeah.
2: That is bad.
0: I wonder if somebody's going to name their baby Ozempic.
2: The middle name. Oh.
0: What? We go. We get back inside here. Don't be slamming that screen, though. In or out we go, V. And that's our Ryan Report. Alert.

0: It is. Ryan Cameron Uncensored. 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Mercedes seems very excited.
1: She's very happy.
0: Mercedes Lyons is her name.
1: She done invited her friend. Her friend probably don't even know you.
0: Oh, well, I'm sure Gwen knows by now.
2: Right.
0: Girl! Guess what we got?
1: Yeah. I can only imagine my friend like calling me and waking me up like that.
0: That you want a cruise?
1: Yeah.
2: I'm like, Ryan.
1: Okay. Let me figure out how to get up out of here.
2: Whoever wins this and they invite a friend needs to tax them.
1: Oh, I know how you guys are.
0: Yeah, I ain't doing that.
2: Yeah.
0: Because the more they go for free, the more they're going to show up.
2: True that.
0: Yeah.
2: And you drink it off my...
1: I wouldn't charge my friend.
0: We know.
1: Well, no, like my close friend. Like if it was Gigi or Kareen, I'm not charging them.
0: Yeah.
2: They gotta give somebody something.
1: I mean, they'd probably be like, "Oh, I'll pay for the hotel." Like, I know Kareem would do that, but
2: like the drink package or something.
1: Yeah, yeah, something. I might do that.
0: You can get them both for free,
2: right?
0: No,
2: mm-mm.
0: I gotta tax you.
2: And then it's a brand new boat.
0: Yeah,
2: and with all these acts,
0: because I saw all the different bar things, like you know whatever this package was, and they got all the way up to like. Like, if you get the top tier package,
2: what's that?
0: They're going to carry you off the boat.
2: At every stop.
0: Right. I mean, like, it's everything.
2: That needs to come with a wheelchair because you are wheeling me all over the place.
0: Now, you do get to bring two bottles. I'm glad about that.
2: Wine?
0: Yeah.
1: Yeah.
0: No liquor.
2: Uh-uh.
1: Supposed.
2: No.
0: No.
2: No. No.
1: We brought liquor last year.
0: Oh, you brought liquor last year? In your carry on? Mm-hmm. And that's why they got booted. What kind of liquor did you bring?
1: I don't know. I can't remember what
0: did
1: we
0: you did. Drink it?
1: No, we ended up not even, I didn't really want the liquor. I'm not an alcohol person.
0: What's your name?
1: I barely drink alcohol. Ryan, I barely been drinking alcohol. And y'all know
0: you that. Barely been drinking alcohol.
1: Yeah, I haven't had, the last time I had alcohol was New Orleans, but before that it had been like 2 or 3 months. I haven't been drinking alcohol. I don't like how alcohol makes me feel. And it makes you fat. It's bad for your skin. It dehydrates you. There's nothing good about alcohol.
2: But we're on the boat. We're on the cruise. This is
1: I know.
2: This is vacation
1: even last
2: time.
1: Year when I tried to like drink on the boat, I didn't even feel none of the alcohol I had. I was like, this is stupid.
0: Yeah. I just don't think that the alcohol on a carnival boat was legit.
1: Yeah, I wasn't getting tipsy. Not even tipsy? On one?
2: You think they put mad water in the Hennessy bottle?
1: I don't know.
0: I would do that if I owned that boat.
1: Yeah, I'd fake it till I made it.
0: It's like they did old Club 112. People are like, it's all the bottles the exact same level every night. Nobody order a drink? No, they fill them back up with water.
2: That's the oldest trick in the book right
1: there.
2: Yeah.
0: And super gluing the corks back in.
2: Or with the... With the, you know how you're supposed to, with the wrapper?
0: Yeah.
2: And they kind of like put the little bit of flame to melt it.
0: To make it bigger,
2: Yeah, that's how they do it.
0: Standing in the background make you think you popping a bottle.
1: See?
0: What? Hello?
2: Boo!
0: Did you just say boo? No, I popped a bottle.
2: Boo!
0: What's up, Ray?
2: 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All right, keep in mind... It's a little bit of a mess out there right now. East West Expressway, Cumberland Boulevard, Marietta out there. I-20 eastbound Evans Mill accident. 285 Westville right before 75 accident. 75 northbound at Delk Road accident. Once again, watch out for onlooker congestion and please take your time. A smart rider checks more than just its saddle. 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
9: Andre Dennis. So, I heard you mention something about a rapid response team. A rapid response team? Actually never heard about that for a traffic accident. So what is that?
10: Great question, Jackie. Our rapid response team is a resource we have within our office to investigate all of our trucking accidents. They're immediately on the ground once we're contacted.
9: Really? So what exactly do they do?
10: Great question. It's headed up by a private investigator who has relationships with law enforcement and people in the community. The investigator works with our accident reconstructionist to provide 3D renderings of the accident scene. We're also able to get a drone in the air to preserve valuable evidence from the scene.
9: So I hear a lot of lawyers advertise about trucking cases, but nothing about a rapid response team.
10: They're part of our litigation team, and they're involved on every trucking case, including if you've been hit by a commercial vehicle.
9: Oh, Andre, that is good information to know. If I'm ever in a trucking accident or in any accident, I already know who I'm going to call. I'm calling you, Andre Dennis of the Dennis Law Firm, because I know I will get justice.
11: Atlanta Mayor Keisha Lance Bottoms is asking her entire cabinet to resign,
12: including the police chief. Aggravated assaults up 20% and murders up 52%.
13: And Bottoms knew exactly how Atlanta got there.
14: 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We've cut our corrections budget by 60%. 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
16: Crime is out of control. 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
17: Keisha Lance Bottoms. 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
18: 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It was every day.
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17: There was no accountability.
19: She was responding as if it was okay.
17: She was a complete disaster.
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1: Well, they learn you.
0: I'm coming home! October 22nd. Try to get the whole entire show to come out there. If you know somebody that goes to Campbell High School, that is, of course, my alma mater, and they are having a big technology program out there, and guess what? When you go inside Campbell High School, there's a wall of famous graduates from, like, the opening to from the 50s all the way to present. Well, they're going to put me on that wall.
1: Nice.
0: So, me being the first senior class president in the history of the school.
1: Black.
0: Yes, the first black senior class president.
1: Sorry.
0: So, I'm also the grand marshal of the Campbell High School homecoming parade. And what they're going to do is have this big unveiling. They're calling it, I'm looking at the press release now, a legacy amplified. A special event honoring my impact on Atlanta media, music, culture, and the next generation of creative professionals. So I'm going to be a part of the student-led on-site podcast. Because I'm trying to figure it out. I'm trying to figure it out if I had to leave early and all. But there's just too many events. Student at the homecoming parade and the unveiling. So I just talked to our promotion director, and I'm like, let me just bring the show.
1: Yeah.
0: Bring the show to the school so they can see how it is in real time.
1: Cool.
0: So that is the plan. So on October 22nd, I think we have a staff meeting at like noon, but probably get out there around 2:30 and, you know, let them see it live.
1: That's dope.
0: I'm very excited.
1: Because a lot of these kids don't really know how radio works. Yeah. You know what I'm saying? And they'll see everything from the prep to the production to the, you know, and yeah, that's dope. That's really dope.
0: Yeah, and they got a music technology program, which is established as the first high school music technology pathway in Cobb County ever. So it's providing students with experience in music production, audio engineering, DJing, podcasting, live sound, artist development, and other areas of modern music and media industry. So looking forward to that, man. That's going to be a big time. So
1: congratulations.
0: If you got any, thank you, man, any Campbell of Smyrna people that you know, tell them we're coming. And looking forward to it.
1: Yeah.
0: Yeah, very excited about that. Now, in other news, guess what's not coming? I saw this on Tornado Atlanta.
1: Did you know? I hate when he does.
0: No, this is not. This is something that's not going to happen. There was a rumor that was pretty substantiated that Magic City was going to have a move their location to Pond City Market.
1: Yep, I heard about that.
2: I've never heard that.
0: No, that was major.
1: Yeah.
0: And now they're saying it's not going to happen. I guess Pond City Market, City Winery, gave up a space. I guess when you go in the bottom part, they gave up a space where people were like, they're going to turn into a comedy club.
2: Can you guys imagine Magic City in Pond's Market?
1: There's no parking for regular stuff.
2: No, just the environment, the way it's,
1: Yeah, no.
2: No. It needs to be in that white building over there
1: right
2: that looks like Magic City with the billboard and the bus stop across the street.
1: Right near the unhoused.
2: Yes, it's in the perfect location.
1: It's perfect, yo. Like, that's, you can't move it from where, that's history.
2: That's ridiculous.
1: That really
2: Are
1: should.
2: You going to pick up the whole building with the street and put it over in Pond's? That's crazy.
0: Well, it's not happening now, so don't worry about it.
2: All right, well. I wasn't worried.
0: Comedy club.
1: Upstairs. Because Ponce is downstairs. They used to be able to.
0: City Winery's downstairs.
1: I mean, so, I'm sorry. City Winery's downstairs. They used to be able to go upstairs and do, like, different events.
0: That was always my cut through.
1: Yeah.
0: I would cut through the little wine room and then go down the little stairwell. Mm-hmm. So there you go. They're giving up some space, but no Magic City. Sorry.

0: It is Ryan Kevin Uncensored. The Atlanta Dream and Hawks are coming together. Game 3 will be Wednesday, October 21st at State Farm. And Game 4 will be Saturday, October 24th at 1 o'clock as an exciting NBA basketball, WNBA basketball doubleheader. So the Dream play at 1, and then the Hawks play the Rockets at 8:30.
1: That's amazing.
0: Which is the opening, the season opener.
1: Nice.
0: For the whole entire, you know, team. That's major.
1: That's going to be good, a good basketball day.
2: Yeah. I would just take a friend and you guys just go all day.
0: Well, okay. According to, they said they're just going to clear it out. So you can't just hang out.
1: How are you going to, like,
0: well, 50 Ways said they do it for March Madness. Because you've got one game to kick you out and then somebody else gets those tickets. What is Tick Vick saying that game is in a lower level?
2: Oh. This is
0: in the 100s?
2: 100s is 460.
0: For the WNBA game?
2: Mm-hmm.
0: 460. Okay.
2: Cheapest one is 372, but that's in...
0: What if I want to sit courtside looking at Angel Reese? How much?
2: Is that row T? That's not courtside.
0: No, that's what we like, the double A's, you know, the triple A's.
2: It don't allow you to select courtside on this game.
0: Oh, see, there you go.
1: That must mean it probably sold out already.
0: Everything's for sale.
2: Well, somebody's got it, but it's not here.
0: I saw somebody, they were really upset on one of the sports talk shows. I won't say their name because we destroy them. But they were talking about how everybody keeps selling all their tickets for the Falcons games. And saying, like, how with so many fans from Baltimore in there the other day, they actually started doing their Baltimore Ravens chant.
1: Mm-mm.
0: And I said, it's only going to get worse. Because this week it's the Bears.
1: And the Bears fans are
0: ruthless.
1: And they travel, yeah.
0: And then we got the Chiefs.
1: Kansas City.
0: Yeah. These fan bases travel deep. We travel to other games, but not like this. You know, when anytime you start adding the word mafia to something,
1: it's
0: Chiefs
1: bad.
0: Mafia.
1: It's bad, yo.
0: Bears mafia.
1: Right.
0: Ravens mafia. Like, we never said no. Falcons mafia?
2: That's because we don't win enough to be saying that. It's true.
1: I mean.
2: That's why. You have to scare somebody.
0: Are you trying to say we ain't mobbing?
1: Mobbing is one thing.
2: Right.
1: Mafia is different.
0: See? Spoken from the Bronx and Gwinnett. I'm getting out of here.
2: I'm a dirty bird because I love Atlanta.
0: Yeah, all right. You're dirty, all right, for saying that. What's up, Ray? See y'all tomorrow. More cruises.
1: 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All right, Clayton County got a stall. That truck is on 285 eastbound, right past Riverdale Road. Now it's blocking two right lanes. It is causing an issue. I would say use Forest Parkway to get through that and get on your way. And also Duluth got an accident, 85 northbound right up Lawrenceville Swanee Road. A smart rider checks more than just its saddle. That's why at every oil change at Valvoline Insta Oil Change comes with an 18-point maintenance check. 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
1: See, your problem is you dress as too jazzy. 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No, you just always got your stomach out and all this in you. Always flouncing somewhere. Wear some church clothes.
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1: Is you trying to save money or is you not?
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1: This thing right here is letting all the ladies know what guys talk about. 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

Listen, it didn't even take a thong to have people lined up down a street and around a corner in Powder Springs. I'll tell you what happened coming up in less than 15 minutes. Right now, it's Tank, Beyonce on the way. It's magic.

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0: 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BZ Baby with you, and I am sad, friend. I'm sad because I missed out on the low gas prices in Powder Springs yesterday. Did you get them? Listen to how low they said them gas prices was.
1: We were here this afternoon, it was $2.54. Then it went down again. Then it went down again. When we pulled in, it was $1.44.
0: Did you say $1.44? $1.44? And this is what the gas station guy says is the reason.
2: We want to be 5 cents higher than them, and they just don't want to agree to that. They want to match.
0: So basically, y'all beefing. Basically, when one gas station reduced their price, they got to reduce their price. And they just keep going back and forth. And guess who's the winner? Yes, us, friend. Now, when the gas station guy was asked, how long is this going to be going on? Listen to what he said.
3: I don't know, sir. You need to ask them.
0: Well, don't ask nobody. Let it continue. One young lady even said,
4: I call my mama, my sister, my brother.
0: Guess who she didn't call? Me. She did not call me because I missed out and I'm sad about it. But I know one thing. Next time it happens, y'all gonna call me, ain't it? You gonna call me, let me know. You gonna slide my DM, please. If you live in the Powder Springs area or wherever you are at in the world, if you see gas prices go this low again, please let me know. Thank you to our friends at WSB Atlanta. That's where I got that audio from because, child, they was out there on the scene. I wish I was. Right now, we're going to check in with the 11 Alive Storm Trackers. 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In a serious accident, call Buckhead Law at 770. 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Checking in on this Tupac murder trial coming up. I got the latest for you at 748. 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
6: The stretch of beautiful weather is going to continue for the next few days, but remember, it's going to be pretty hot. We're talking about more potential records here Wednesday and Thursday. Both of those days, highs will be around 88 degrees, and that's going to be with plenty of sunshine. On Friday, a few more clouds mix in with the sun and temperatures down to about 85. That would still tie a record for Friday's date. But on Friday, we've got a front on the way, and that's going to sweep through late Friday into Saturday, really cooling us off for the weekend. It's going to be a great fall weekend. High Saturday only at 70 degrees. Then Sunday morning, we drop to 48 with a high of only 67. And then Monday and Tuesday, we warm back up into the low to mid 70s, which is where we should be for this time of year. 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

That's Magnus Farrell. You probably know his daddy, Will Farrell. I'm sure he don't want to be called that while he's singing his heart out on the radio, but I just wanted to let you know who his daddy is. That boy sound good. 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Coming up at about 7:51, we're going to get into the latest details on this Tupac murder case. Right now is Snoop Dogg's Sensual Seduction. Kim, you called in for us next. It's Magic.

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0: 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Right now, I got some juice. Keefe D, Dwayne Keith Keefe D Davis, has been sentenced for the fatal shooting of Tupac Shakur 3 decades ago. A Nevada judge ordered Davis, 63 years old, to serve 40 years to life behind bars. That came in today after a jury found him guilty of one count of first-degree murder with the use of a deadly weapon following more than 3 hours of deliberations. That's back in August, at the end of August, making Davis the first and only person charged and convicted of Tupac's death. This full story is posted to magicatl.com. Head on over there, check out that story and a whole bunch of other stuff we got going on over there, okay? Coming up, I got some Jade for you. Eric Sermon's in the lineup. Got some Raheem Devon, who is my new co-worker. I'll tell you what I mean by that coming up in the next hour. And we're also going to talk about what's going on with this one Voyage cruise, because I heard we giving away a cabin, baby. I'll tell you more about that at about 8:17. It's Magic.
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7: 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Outdo yesterday.
9: This is Wealthy, and I am a real client of my 25% lawyer. I was driving through downtown, and I was hit by two cars. Ugh, totaled my car out. I was forced to sit off of work, but my 25% lawyer made sure that I was definitely compensated for missing time off work. They listened. They were very understanding and more so empathetic than sympathetic. I was treated by one of the best spinal doctors in the city. When I saw the bill, baby, let me tell you, 25% was really 25%. I'm trying to get your medical bills reduced so that you can see your money. You know what? You go right ahead and take all the time you need, because when the money comes, I'm going to need it. And the way that my doctor bills were reduced, I'll be using you all again if I ever get in another accident. My 25% came through with a bag, and for that, I'm forever grateful. Hey, my 25%, that's the only lawyer to call.
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